0: Socceroo, Paul Okon Jr. has signed with Germany super club FC Köln. The 21-year-old earned a World Cup call after his breakout season in the A-League. And that's the latest news update from the Capital Radio newsroom. I'm Tia Priest-Willamott.
1: Continuing with XLFM local news, thanks to Red Energy, the 100% Australian energy retailer owned by Snowy Hydro. I'm Caitlin Lewis. The Department of Climate Change, Energy, the Environment and Water is issuing a rising river alert for the Snowy River for next week. The alert will be in place for parts of the river between Jindabyne Dam and Dalgety on Tuesday, July 28, due to the first high flow event in a series of three planned for this year. A daily flow volume of 2,430 megalitres will be released over 24 hours from Jindabyne Dam from midnight on Tuesday. Landholders downstream of the Jindabyne Dam are advised to take all necessary precautions with stock, fencing and property in proximity to the river. The Monaro Police District is reminding locals to implement a 9pm routine to prevent break-and-enter incidents. A large number of break-and-enter and vehicle theft offences are opportunistic in nature and occur when homes and vehicles are left unlocked. Police are urging residents to take a few minutes each night to lock doors and windows, secure windows and remove valuables from sight. And Snowy Valley Council is inviting local contractors and plant hire businesses to tender for inclusion on its 2026-29 panel of preferred suppliers for plant and equipment hire. The three-year standing offer agreement begins on October 1, with the current panel expiring on September 30. Tenders close on Monday, August 20, and must be submitted electronically through the Tenderlink portal.
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1: The Canberra Raiders are full of confidence heading into their home clash with the West Tigers on Saturday. The Green Machine kept their finals hopes alive with a 10-point victory over the Bunnies last weekend, putting them 4 points outside the eight. Despite the win, fullback KO Weeks says the team knows they need to be better than last weekend.
3: Winning gives you a lot of confidence, and I think that's what we've got at the minute. And although it was a win, it was a bit of a scrappy performance in the second half. You know, we sort of turned away a lot of points there. But just also just very happy to get another win, and yeah, looking forward to going this weekend.
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4: Transport for New South Wales would like to advise Kosciuszko Road. Caution, icy stretches from Dana's Gap to Prussian Creek. Chains are required from Prussian Creek to Perisher. Guthaga Road, caution, snow on the road from the Link Road to the village. Alpine Way is open to Thread Road. The Stone Mountains Highway is open. The Link Road to Selwyn Snow Resort, the road is open. Elliott Way, the road is open. And Coomera to Brown Mountain, the road is open. Thanks for keeping it here for all the latest winter road updates.
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5: Today, a bit of cloud about, chance of showers, snow 1,000 metres, winds picking up. Tomorrow, partly cloudy, isolated showers, snow 1,400 metres, gusty winds. Sunday, similar conditions, Monday mostly fine after some morning frost. There's a 20% chance of snowfalls over the next 24 hours. Tops today, Cooma at 11 degrees, Jindabyne 8, Canberra 12. Tops today, Cooma at 11 degrees, Jindabyne sitting at 8 degrees, Canberra 12 degrees. 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

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We are on for your Friday morning, or in this case, your Friday. Hello, you with Brad for the 30-minute music marathon. And not too far away, we might be hearing some Duran Duran, Girls on Film, maybe even some Texas as well. Before any of those, though, here's Belinda Carlisle with Leave a Light On XLFM.

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It is your 30-minute music marathon on your Friday. And with this next song, it was a very important effort for all of the men in Duran Duran as they wrote the song, the lyrics, all together, all five of them. It's Girls on Film on XLFM.

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We just walked like an Egyptian from the Bengals on your 30-minute music marathon. Looking at the weather, a bit of cloud about, chance of showers, snow at 1,000 metres with winds picking up. Tomorrow, partly cloudy with isolated showers, snow 1,400 metres with gusty winds. Sunday, similar conditions expected to your Saturday. Then for Monday, mostly fine after some early morning frost. 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Just got to go to Rip Curl, Jindabyne, Coomer Bet.

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14: Transport New South Wales would like to advise, Kosciuszko Road's open to Parrish and Guthrie Road. Caution, snow's on the road from the Link Road to the Village. Alpine Way's open to Threadbow. Beyond Threadbow, caution, icy stretches from Threadbow to the Wattles. Snowy Mountains Highway is open. Link Road to Solomon Snow Resort's open. Alleyway to Tumberumba and Solomon, the road's open. And Coomber to Brown Mountain, the road's open. And keep it here for the latest Winter Road updates.

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0: 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But to our neighbours in the east of New Zealand, they liked it slightly more, got to number 8 over there. 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
6: This is Budgie Baker. Cold, clear day ahead after around 3 centimetres of snow overnight. Been a big night for the snowmakers though, and you can expect a nice fresh layer of snow, especially on the groom runs. Still a fair bit of wind around on the higher slopes, so just make sure you do check what is open before you head out. So I want New Chum Chair Wes's wonderful carpet to get spinning today, Charlotte Pass. Cozzy Triple Chair on hold at the moment. Hopefully the wind will drop to allow it to get open to the top, but Pulpa T-Bar and Basin Pommer are going fine. First time can ride the Cozzy Carpet for their fun. Perisher lifts should open across 3 resort areas. 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Centre Valley, Front Valley a bit more protected. Most of the lifts open in Blue Cow, just not the ridge. And same in Smiggins. No lifts in Guthaga today. Rebo, a bit breezy up in the Basin and Carrolls, which are on hold. Should see Cruiser open as well as Gun Barrel. Friday Flat, good for the first timers and the kids. And it's going to be cold, so you're just going to need a few layers on today. But it will be nice snow underfoot.
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8: From the Capital Radio Newsroom, good morning, I'm Tia Priest-Willamott. The federal government says the latest tariff decision from the United States is unjustified and makes no sense. The US Trade Office has announced the levy on our goods will rise from 10% to 12.5% as part of sanctions on 60 countries, which American officials claim are not doing enough to eliminate forced labour. Trade Minister Don Farrell says we have some of the toughest rules around modern slavery anywhere in the world.
9: The Albanese government believes that this imposition of higher tariffs on Australia is completely unjustified. And we will continue to lobby the United States Trade Representative to remove all tariffs on Australian goods.
8: Global supply chain experts are warning petrol prices will rise, but there is no need to panic about supply in the wake of an escalation in the Middle East conflict. The price of Brent crude oil climbed above $100 a barrel for the first time in months after Houthi rebels hit Saudi oil tankers. ANU's David Leaney says reserve levels are higher and the supply chain is more resilient.
3: Don't need to worry about availability, and that's a really important and positive message. There is going to be an increase in price because this increases problems with the smoothness of the operation of supply chains. It increases insurance costs, increases transport costs.
8: Business groups warn a new Fair Work Court won't fix Australia's complex industrial relations system. Labor claims the standalone court will simplify the process to resolve workplace disputes. Australian industry groups Inez Willock says he's concerned it will make the current situation worse without any improvements.
10: It's not clear at all what it will do that is demonstrably different to what occurs now, except to add more layers of red tape, more complications, more compliance for business, more cost for business.
8: And the 2026 Commonwealth Games are officially underway in Glasgow. Flag bearer Nina Kennedy and baton bearer Tim Hodge led the Aussie contingent into the arena before a star-studded opening show, which also featured the Loch Ness Monster. The Panthers have overcome two sin binnings to beat the Eels 24-18 in Parramatta. Thomas Jenkins broke Reece West's club record for most tries in a season, crossing for his 26th four-pointer of the year. Coach Ivan Cleary says Jenkins has been incredible for them this year.
11: It's a very, very good record. Like, Nilky's been amazing. I think Dill was saying a couple of weeks ago that, like, his defence, you know, probably doesn't get as much recognition, obviously, and the tries he scores.
8: And the Sydney Swans have dropped Angus Sheldrick for tomorrow's AFL Derby against the Giants. GWS, meanwhile, has named Harvey Thomas to replace injured skipper Toby Green. And that's the latest news update from the Capital Radio Newsroom. I'm Tia Priest-Willamott.
12: Continuing with XLFM local news, thanks to Red Energy, the 100% Australian energy retailer owned by Snowy Hydro. I'm Caitlin Lewis. Snowy Monaro Council has lifted the boil water alert set for Bombala in consultation with New South Wales Health. Test results received yesterday confirmed that Bombala's treated water supply is back to normal and fully compliant with drinking water standards. The future of the Snowy River Hostel site could be decided at next month's Snowy Monaro Council ordinary meeting. As reported in the Monaro Post, the meeting should deliver a final outcome, but the path toward reopening the facility has been hit with plenty of delays. The hostel has been closed for over 2 years, with the community meeting multiple times to discuss its future since then. Transport for New South Wales is urging motorists in the region to drive to the conditions following an increase in road incidents during the school holidays. A spokesperson for the department spoke with the Monaro Post, telling the paper that the first week of school holidays brought a large increase in road incidents. More than 60% of incidents were due to ice on the road and motorists not using chains on their vehicles. Also making news today, Thredbo Resort has become the first destination in the Asia-Pacific region to achieve EarthCheck Platinum Destination Certification. The award recognises 10 years of progress across environmental, social and governance performance.
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12: Both of our local rugby union teams will be looking to progress in the 2026 finals this weekend. The Bush Pigs take on the Mudshooks in the qualifying final one at the Bungendore Sports Hub tomorrow at 2:30 p.m, while the Red Devils are up against the Adfa Lions at Rotary Oval, that match also kicking off at 2:30. And looking to girls rugby union now, the Coomer Red Devils will be looking to progress in the 2026 finals when they take on the Bungendore Mudshooks tomorrow afternoon at home. That game kicks off at 1:15 p.m, while the Miss Piggies will be taking a much needed break this weekend before they play in the qualifying final two on August 1. That's the latest XLFM local news. 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I'm Caitlin Lewis.
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2: Transport New South Wales would like to advise Kosciuszko Road's open to Parrish and Guthrie Road. Caution, snows on the road from the Link Road to the village. Alpine Way's open at Threadbow. Beyond Threadbow, caution, icy stretches from Threadbow to the Wattles. Snowy Mountains Highway is open. Link Road to Solomon Snow Resort's open. Alleyway to Tumbarumba and Solomon, the road's open. And Coombe to Brown Mountain, the road's open. And Kibbity for the latest winter road updates.
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0: Today, a bit of cloud about, chance of showers, snow 1,000 metres, winds picking up. Tomorrow, partly cloudy, isolated showers, snow 1,400 metres, gusty winds. Sunday, similar conditions. Monday, mostly fine, after some morning frost. There's a 20% chance of snowfalls over the next 24 hours. Tops today, Cooma at 11 degrees, Jindabyne 8, Canberra 12. Tops today, Cooma at 11 degrees, Jindabyne sitting at 8 degrees, Canberra 12 degrees. 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

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And while we'd never know who Jesse's girl is, it turns out the guy's name was actually Gary, but it was changed to Jesse because it just sounded better when singing it. 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

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It's your 30-minute music marathon, and with this next band, this was their only song that charted in the US, so technically they are a one-hit wonder over there. It's Not Oil, Beds Are Burning on XLFM.

0: Forever Classic, XLFM 96.1 from the Joshua Tree. That was U2 with I Still Haven't Found What I'm Looking For. And that whole album was inspired by the band wanting to explore different American music genres and forms after a trip they had to the country, with that one going for a more gospel element. And Bono was originally a little bit hesitant to take it that direction, but with a bit of nudging from the co-producer, they made it and became the big hit that it was. Checking the weather now, looking forward ahead today. Bit of cloud about, chance of showers, snow 1,000 metres with winds picking up later. Tomorrow, partly cloudy, isolated showers, snow at 1,400, gusty winds. Sunday, similar conditions to your Saturday. Monday, mostly fine after some morning frost. 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
2: Transport New South Wales would like to advise Kosciuszko Road's open to Perisher, Gubbaka Road's open to the Village, Alpine Way's open to Thredbo, beyond Thredbo, caution icy stretches on Thredbo to the Wattles, Snowy Mountains Highway is open, Link Road to Sowen Snow Resort's open, Elliot Way to Tumbarumba and Sowen the road's open, and Coombe to Brown Mountain the road is open, and keep it here for the latest Winter Road updates.

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2: It's time to see the big movies on the big screen in digital projection and Dolby surround sound at the Jindabyne Cinema. 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
1: 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Australian energy starts right here in the Snowy Mountains.
14: This is Budgie Baker. Nice, cold, clear day. Around 3 centimetres of snow overnight, but it's been a huge night for the snowmakers, and you've got yourselves a fresh layer of snow, especially on those groomed runs. Still some wind around on the higher slope, so just make sure you check before heading out. So on New Chum Chair, Wes's wonderful carpet is spinning today. Charlotte Pass, Cozzy Triple Chair all the way to the top. Pulpit Tea Bar and Basin Palmer as well. First timers riding the Cozzy carpet for their fun, and they tell me the new Guthrie's double Double Chair is close to opening, so stay tuned. Perisher lifts should open across three resort areas, Mount P and Air for the better skiers and boarders. 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Most lifts in Blue Cow, some in Smigs, no lifts in Guthaga today. Threadbo, a bit breezy up in the basin, and Carroll's there on hold. But Cruiser is open as well as Gun Barrel. Friday Flat, good for the first timers. It's going to stay cold, so just add a few layers on today. But it's going to be nice snow, so happy skiing and boarding.
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3: From the Capital Radio Newsroom, I'm Alex Stockerty. Global supply chain experts are warning petrol prices will rise, but there is no need to panic about the supply in the wake of an escalation in the Middle East conflict. The price of Brent crude oil climbed above $100 a barrel for the first time in months after Houthi rebels hit Saudi oil tankers. ANU's David Leaney says reserve levels are higher and the supply chain is more resilient.
15: Don't need to worry about availability, and that's a really important and positive message. There is going to be an increase in price because this increases problems with the smoothness of the operation of supply chains. It increases insurance costs, increases transport costs.
3: The United States will increase tariffs on Australian goods to 12.5% over claims dozens of countries failed to take action against forced labour. In a statement, US Trade Ambassador Jamison Greer says the action is intended to improve the welfare of workers across the globe. The Australian government has made a submission about the work we're doing to tackle modern slavery. Queensland has detected the state's first case of the deadly H5 bird flu after a dead migratory bird returned a positive result. The petrel will undergo further lab testing after it was found dead on Moreton Island. The state's Primary Industries Minister Tony Perrott says the government is taking appropriate action.
16: We'll work closely across agencies here in this state to make certain that the response meets the need on the ground and to keep Queenslanders informed. We are well prepared. I've spoken to the Premier. He's, of course, across this.
3: The federal government has unveiled a $4.6 billion investment for the AUKUS defence program. Tabled on day two of Labor's national conference, the funds will be used to develop the Osborne shipyards in Adelaide, who help manufacture nuclear submarines. Business groups warn a new Fair Work Court won't fix Australia's complex industrial relations system. Labor claims the standalone court will simplify the process to resolve workplace disputes. Australian industry group's Innes Willocks says he's concerned it will make the current situation worse without any improvements.
17: Not clear at all what it will do that is demonstrably different to what occurs now, except to add more layers of red tape, more complications, more compliance for business, more cost for business.
3: Origin Energy is contacting about 2 million customers affected by a data security breach in the company's billing system. Checking Sport, and Ashley Klein will become the NRL's most capped referee tonight when he officiates South Sydney's match against Melbourne at Accor Stadium. In the AFL, and Collingwood have defeated Adelaide by 34 points at the Adelaide Oval to further stamp themselves as a finals threat. And Aussie golfer Lucas Herbert has continued his great form from the British Open, leading after the opening round of LIV Golf UK. That's the latest news update from the Capital Radio Newsroom.
18: Continuing with XLFM local news, thanks to Red Energy, the 100% Australian energy retailer owned by Snowy Hydro. I'm Caitlin Lewis. Landholders downstream of the Jindabyne Dam are advised to take all necessary precautions with stock, fencing and property in proximity to the river, with a high flow event scheduled for next week. An alert has been put in place for the Snowy River between the dam and Dalgety for Tuesday, July 28, with a flow volume of 2,430 megalitres to be released from midnight. It is the first of three planned high flow environmental events to be released to the Snowy River this year. Travelling in and out of the snowy Monaro will see a significant shift as both private and public transport providers adjust their schedules to meet demand. Greyhound Australia will be offering direct services from major hubs, while member for Monaro, Steve Wan, said a move to daily bus services has been made to improve connectivity. Some locals aren't pleased about the change, with some writing to Mr. Wan saying that it's harder to make medical or professional appointments in Canberra. Start implementing a 9pm routine. That's the message from the Monaro Police District. It's all in an effort to reduce the number of break and enter and vehicle theft offences occurring in the region, which police say are opportunistic in nature and occur when homes and vehicles are left unlocked. Police are urging residents to take a few minutes each night to lock doors and windows, secure windows and remove valuables from sight. And local contractors and plant hire businesses in the Snowy Valleys can now tender for inclusion on Council's 2026-29 panel of preferred suppliers for plant and equipment hire. The three-year standing offer agreement begins on October 1, with the current panel expiring on September 30.
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18: A finals appearance is still on the table for the Raiders, sitting 4 points outside the eight with 7 rounds to go. Last week's win was overshadowed by a season-ending injury to Hudson Young. Fullback KO Weeks says the group will step up in his absence. Kickoff against the West Tigers is 3pm tomorrow. That's the latest XLFM local news. 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I'm Caitlin Lewis.
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19: Transport from New South Wales would like to advise Kosciuszko Road is open to Perisher. Gutthorpe Road is open. Alpine Way Road is open to Thredbo, Thredbo and beyond. Caution, icy stretches from Thredbo to the Wattles. Snowman's Highway Road open. The Link Road, Selwyn Snow Resort Road open. Elliot Way, Tumbarumba to Selwyn Road open. And Kamuta Brown Mountain Road is open. Keep it here for the latest Winter Road updates.
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0: Today, a bit of cloud about, chance of showers, snow 1,000 metres, winds picking up. Tomorrow, partly cloudy, isolated showers, snow 1,400 metres, gusty winds. Sunday, similar conditions. Monday, mostly fine, after some morning frost. There's a 20% chance of snowfalls over the next 24 hours. Tops today, Cooma at 11 degrees, Jindabyne 8, Canberra 12. Tops today, Cooma at 11 degrees, Jindabyne sitting at 8 degrees, Canberra 12 degrees. 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

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Good afternoon. You're with Brad on your 30-minute music marathon as we make it into your lunchtime. And this next band, Oasis, with their album, What's the Story? Morning Glory. Just recently, it has surpassed the Beatles as the number one UK's most popular album of all time. And with this song on the album, of course it would make it that far. It's Wonderwall on XLFM.

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You're listening for your Friday afternoon. Don't forget to tune in tomorrow for your Saturday, 6 p.m. for Jukebox Saturday Night. It'll be a fun one. Might even hear this song again. John Mellencamp, Lonely All Night on XLFM.

0: of a classic, XLFM 96.1. You're with Brad on the 30-minute music marathon. And that's not our only frequency. That's just for Kuma. If you want to tune in to us from Threadbow, it's 92.1. 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Keep up to date with what's going on locally in the snowy mountains and checking the weather today. Bit of cloud about with chance of showers, snow at 1,000 metres, winds picking up. Tomorrow, partly cloudy, isolated showers, snow 1,400 metres with gusty winds expected. Sunday, similar conditions to your Saturday, and Monday, mostly fine after some morning frost. And don't forget to shop locally. 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
14: Transport for New South Wales would like to advise Kosciuszko Road is open to Perisher. Guthaga Road is open. Alpine Way Road is open to Thredbo and beyond. Caution, icy stretches from Thredbo to the Wattles. Snowmounds Highway Road open. The Link Road, Selwyn Snow Resort Road open. Elliot Way, Tumbarumba to Selwyn Road open. And Coomina Brown Mountain Road is open. Keep it here for the latest Winter Road updates.

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1: If you're a new mother and want to get back into some exercise, every Thursday, 8:45 a.m. during the school term is the Jindy Pram Walk. 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
0: 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Building Snowy 2.0. Australia's biggest battery right here in the Snowy Mountains.
9: This is Budgie Baker. Nice, cold, clear day. Around 3 centimetres of snow overnight. But it's been a huge night for the snowmakers. And you've got yourselves a fresh layer of snow, especially on those groomed runs. Still some wind around on the higher slope, so just make sure you check before heading out. So on New Chum Chair, Wes's wonderful carpet is spinning today. Charlotte Pass, Cozzy Triple Chair all the way to the top. Pulpit Tea Bar and Basin Palmer as well. First timers riding the Cozzy carpet for their fun. And they tell me the new Guthrie's Double Chair is close to opening, so stay tuned. Perisher lift should open across 3 resort areas. 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Centre Valley, Front Valley, a little bit more protected. Most lifts in Blue Cow, some in Smidge. No lifts in Guthaga today. Threadbow, a bit breezy up in the basin and Carroll's there on hold. But Cruiser is open as well as Gun Barrel. Friday Flat, good for the first timers. It's going to stay cold, so just add a few layers on today. But it's going to be nice snow, so happy skiing and boarding.
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10: From the Capital Radio Newsroom, I'm Alex Stockerty. An additional $4.6 billion of taxpayer funding is being promised for the AUKUS Defence Program. Funds will be used to develop the Osborne shipyards in Adelaide, who help manufacture nuclear submarines. Defence Industry Minister Pat Conroy says it'll be a crucial project for the area and for the nation as a whole.
11: We've already got 1,100 workers working in this project right now as a down payment for the over 10,000 South Australians working in AUKUS long term. So AUKUS is real.
10: Experts are assuring drivers here there's no need to panic buy or worry about supply despite expanded global oil disruptions. The price of Brent crude oil climbed above $100 a barrel for the first time since May after Houthi rebels hit Saudi oil tankers in the Red Sea. The United States has launched a fresh round of strikes as the US president warns of a massive attack. A man has died during an underground vehicle collision at a central Queensland mine. Another person has been critically injured after a mining truck reversed over a light vehicle at the Bowen Basin site. Paramedics attended a third person who suffered a medical episode and was transported to hospital. Bagpipes, unicorns and the Loch Ness Monster have featured in a Scottish spectacular to officially kick off the Commonwealth Games in Glasgow. Flag bearer Nina Kennedy and baton bearer Tim Hodge led the Aussie contingent into the Hydro Arena as they prepare to battle it out over 10 days of competition. King Charles officially opened the event, expressing pride in its ability to unite nations.
3: Seeing the batons arrive into Scotland today, carried by inspiring athletes and para-athletes, reminds us once again that the Commonwealth is a unique and extraordinary family of nations.
10: That audio thanks to Seven. Cybersecurity experts are warning Origin Energy customers to beware of secondary scams following the recent data breach. Previous cases have seen stolen details weaponized by artificial intelligence to create phishing attacks and clone voices. Customers are being urged to avoid clicking unsolicited links and to verify any messages claiming to offer help. The Australian government says the latest increase of US tariffs on Australian goods makes no sense, and a dead petrel has returned Queensland's first suspected positive case of the deadly H5 bird flu. Checking sport and in AFL news, Geelong's Patrick Dangerfield has signed on for a 20th AFL season. The Cats and their skipper have reached terms on a one-year deal. In last night's AFL action, Collingwood booted 10 second-half goals to 4 to beat the Crows by 34 points. And Socceroos midfielder Paul Okon Jr. has completed a multi-million dollar transfer to German club FC Köln. That's the latest news update from the Capital Radio newsroom.
6: Continuing with XLFM local news, thanks to Red Energy, the 100% Australian energy retailer owned by Snowy Hydro. I'm Caitlin Lewis. Bombala residents can now drink and use their water as normal after council lifted the boil water alert. Test results received yesterday confirmed that Bombala's treated water supply is back to normal and fully compliant with drinking water standards. The decision was made in conjunction with New South Wales Health. A decision on the future of the Snowy River Hostel site is looming, with reports an outcome could be reached at Council's August ordinary meeting. As reported in the Monero Post, the meeting should deliver a final outcome, but the path toward reopening the facility has been hit with delays. The hostel has been closed since March 24, with the community meeting multiple times to discuss its future since then. Motorists in the Snowy Mountains are being reminded to put chains on their vehicles following an increase in the number of incidents over the school holidays. As reported in the Monero Post, the first week of school holidays, 60% of road incidents on Alpine roads were due to ice on the road and drivers not using chains. All two-wheel vehicles entering the national park between the June and October long weekends must carry snow chains and fit them as directed by traffic control or signage. Also making news today, Thredbo Resort has been given a big award, becoming the first destination in the Asia Pacific region to achieve EarthCheck Platinum Destination certification. The award recognises 10 years of progress across environmental, social and governance performance.
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6: Looking to the men's AFL action, the Cats will be making the trip to Canberra to take on the ANU Griffins at midday tomorrow. They'll be looking to continue their good streak and make it into the final series. While in the women's action, they will also be braving the Canberra cold tomorrow. Their match against their ANU counterparts at 10 a.m. will be their last of the regular season, while the Raiders will take on the Tigers at GIO Stadium tomorrow. That's the latest XLFM local news. 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
6: Transport for New South Wales would like to advise Kosciuszko Road is open to Perisher, Guthaga Road is open, Alpine Way Road is open to Thredbo, Thredbo and beyond. Caution, icy stretches from Thredbo to the Wattles. Snowmounds Highway Road open, the Link Road, Selwyn Snow Resort Road open, Elliot Way, Tumbrum to Selwyn Road open, and Coomina Brown Mountain Road is open. Keep it here for the latest winter road updates.
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12: Today, a bit of cloud about, chance of showers, snow 1,000 metres, winds picking up. Tomorrow, partly cloudy, isolated showers, snow 1,400 metres, gusty winds. Sunday, similar conditions. Monday, mostly fine, after some morning frost. There's a 20% chance of snowfalls over the next 24 hours. Tops today, Cooma at 11 degrees, Jindabyne 8, Canberra 12. Tops today, Cooma at 11 degrees, Jindabyne sitting at 8 degrees, Canberra 12 degrees. 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

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On the way, we have Billy Ocean, When the Going Gets Tough, after some Cheap Trick. Right now, we're going to turn back time to 1989 with Cher on XLFM.

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It's Brad joining you on the 30-minute music marathon for your Friday afternoon. And I'm going to take you back to 1985 to the movie The Jewel of the Nile, which this song was made for. It's Billy Ocean on XLFM.

0: Classic XLFM 96.1 with Ray Charles, Shake Your Tail Feather from the Blues Brothers soundtrack. And that wasn't the only movie that song appeared in. It also got covered in the 2000s movie Chicken Little from Disney. Movie wasn't that great. Neither was the cover. Doesn't hold a candle to Ray Charles. Checking out the weather now. Today, a bit of cloud about. Chance of showers. Snow at 1,000 meters with winds picking up. Tomorrow, going to be partly cloudy with isolated showers. Snow at 1,400 meters with gusty winds. Sunday, similar conditions expected. Then Monday is going to be mostly fine after a bit of morning frost. 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
11: Well, from New South Wales, we'd like to advise Kosciuszko Road is open to Perisher. Gutthorpe Road is open. Alpine Way Road is open to Thredbo. Thredbo and beyond. Caution, icy stretches from Thredbo to the Wattles. Snowman's Highway Road open. The Link Road, Selwyn Snow Resort Road open. Elliot Way, Tumbrum to Selwyn Road open. And Kumina Brown Mountain Road is open. Keep it here for the latest Winter Road updates.

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1: 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Australian energy starts right here in the Snowy Mountains.
12: This is Budgie Baker. Nice, cold, clear day. Around 3 centimetres of snow overnight, but it's been a huge night for the snowmakers, and you've got yourselves a fresh layer of snow, especially on those groomed runs. Still some wind around on the higher slope, so just make sure you check before heading out. So on New Chum Chair, Wes's wonderful carpet is spinning today. Charlotte Pass, Cozzy Triple Chair all the way to the top. Pulpit T-Bar and Basin Palmer as well. First timers riding the Cozzy carpet for their fun, and they tell me the new Guthrie's Double Chair is close to opening, so stay tuned. Perisher lift should open across 3 resort areas. 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Most lifts in Blue Cow, some in Smeags. No lifts in Guthaga today. Threadbow, a bit breezy up in the basin and Carroll's there on hold. But Cruiser is open as well as Gun Barrel. Friday Flat, good for the first timers. It's going to stay cold, so just add a few layers on today. But it's going to be nice snow, so happy skiing and boarding.
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13: From the Capital Radio Newsroom, I'm Alex Stockerty. The Australian government says the latest tariff decision from the United States is unjustified and makes no sense. The US Trade Office has announced the levy on our goods will rise from 10% to 12.5% as part of sanctions on 60 countries, which American officials claim are not doing enough to eliminate forced labour. Trade Minister Don Farrell says we have some of the toughest rules around modern slavery anywhere in the world.
14: The Albanese government believes that this imposition of higher tariffs on Australia is completely unjustified, And we will continue to lobby the United States Trade Representative to remove all tariffs on Australian goods.
13: Brent crude oil has climbed back above $100 a barrel for the first time since May. Attacks by Houthi rebels on oil tankers in the Middle East are being blamed for the price surge as markets reacted to a second key export route coming under pressure. Experts say although Australians may see a rise in fuel prices, there's no need to panic about supply. Researchers found the number of young Australians with mental disorders is increasing. A Sydney University study found the number of 16 to 24-year-olds with anxiety and mood disorders rose from 23% in 2007 to 36% in 2022. Professor Tim Slade says the number with more severe mental disorders increased from 15% to 24%.
15: We're not just seeing sort of an increase in mild forms of anxiety or depression. These are severe forms that have quite a bit of impact on young people's lives.
13: One Nation leader Pauline Hanson has written to the opposition leader urging him to support new laws targeting foreign fighters attempting to return to Australia. 13 Australian men linked to ISIS after believed to be trying to leave custody in Iraq and come to Australia. There are constitutional limits around a government's ability to prevent a citizen returning, but Ms Hanson says she wants to strengthen counter-terrorism laws to the extent allowed by the Constitution. The country's medical watchdog has issued product warnings about the risk of blindness linked to products like Ozempic. GLP-1 and diabetes medications can cause a rare eye condition that affects blood flow to the optic nerve. Also making news, a contingent of Australian and New Zealand emergency crews has been deployed to the US as the nation battles more than 70 wildfires. Checking sport, and the West Tigers' season continues to deteriorate with star player Adam Dwayhe walking out on the team at training, refusing Benji Marshall's plan to move him from half-back to lock. Jess Fox has won gold in K1 at the Canoe Slalom World Championships for the fifth time in her career, and Patrick Dangerfield will play on for a 20th AFL season after he and the Cats have agreed to a one-year contract extension. That's the latest news update from the Capital Radio Newsroom.
10: Continuing with XLFM local news, thanks to Red Energy, the 100% Australian energy retailer owned by Snowy Hydro. I'm Caitlin Lewis. The Department of Climate Change, Energy, the Environment and Water is issuing a rising river alert for the Snowy River for next week. The alert will be in place for parts of the river between Jindabyne Dam and Dalgetty on Tuesday, July 28, due to the first high flow event in a series of three planned for this year. A daily flow volume of 2,430 megalitres will be released over 24 hours from Jindabyne Dam from midnight on Tuesday. Landholders downstream of the Jindabyne Dam are advised to take all necessary precautions with stock, fencing and property in proximity to the river. The Monaro Police District is reminding locals to implement a 9pm routine to prevent break-and-enter incidents. A large number of break-and-enter and vehicle theft offences are opportunistic in nature and occur when homes and vehicles are left unlocked. Police are urging residents to take a few minutes each night to lock doors and windows, secure windows and remove valuables from sight. And Snowy Valley Council is inviting local contractors and plant hire businesses to tender for inclusion on its 2026-29 panel of preferred suppliers for plant and equipment hire. The three-year standing offer agreement begins on October 1, with the current panel expiring on September 30. Tenders close on Monday, August 20, and must be submitted electronically through the Tenderlink portal.
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10: The Canberra Raiders are full of confidence heading into their home clash with the West Tigers on Saturday. The Green Machine kept their finals hopes alive with a 10-point victory over the Bunnies last weekend, putting them 4 points outside the eight. Despite the win, fullback KO Weeks says the team knows they need to be better than last weekend.
16: Winning gives you a lot of confidence, and I think that's what we've got at the minute. And although it was a win, it was a bit of a scrappy performance in the second half. You know, we sort of turned away all the points there, and yeah, but just also just very happy to get another win, and yeah, looking forward to you on this weekend.
10: That's the latest XLFM local news. 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
10: Well, from New South Wales, we'd like to advise Kosciuszko Road is open to Perisher. Guthrie Road is open. Alpine Way Road is open to Thredbo. Thredbo and beyond. Caution, icy stretches from Thredbo to the Wattles. Snowmounds Highway Road open. The Link Road, Selwyn Snow Resort Road open. Elliot Way, Tumbarumba to Selwyn Road open. And Kumindabrow Mountain Road is open. Keep it here for the latest winter road updates.
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0: Today, a bit of cloud about, chance of showers, snow 1,000 metres, winds picking up. Tomorrow, partly cloudy, isolated showers, snow 1,400 metres, gusty winds. Sunday, similar conditions, Monday mostly fine after some morning frost. There's a 20% chance of snowfalls over the next 24 hours. Tops today, Cooma at 11 degrees, Jindabyne 8, Canberra 12. Tops today, Cooma at 11 degrees, Jindabyne sitting at 8 degrees, Canberra 12 degrees. 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

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It's your 30-minute music marathon, and that right there, Roxette, The Look from 1989, the Look Sharp album. And that song spent 6 weeks at number one here in Australia, certified platinum, with sales in excess of 70,000 copies. Loved it when it came out, didn't we? Hey, you with Brad on your marathon. Coming up, we've got ZZ Top, but first, it's the final countdown on XLFM.

Forever Classic, XLFM 96.1 with the local breakfast with Gary and Warren starting up again 5:30 on Monday. Ready to wake up with you for a new week. Hello with Brad on your Friday. And for this next song from ZZ Top, according to lead singer Billy Gibbons, he was inspired to make this song when he saw a movie and noticed that one guy listed in the credits was as Sharp-Eyed Man. It's unknown what exact film he watched, but it's highly speculated to be the film The Amateur from 1981. Hey, at least he made a good song out of it. Here they are with Sharp Dressed Man on XLFM.

0: Forever Classic, XLFM 96.1. Good afternoon, you're with Brad. That was Billy Idol, White Wedding, a top 10 hit of his from back in 1982. It's one of my personal favourite Billy Idol songs, and one I do on karaoke a fair amount. You might see me singing it sometime at the Banjo Patterson Inn on a Sunday night. Just have to wait and see about that. Checking the weather, a bit of cloud about right now. Chance of showers today. Snow at 1,000 metres with winds picking up. Tomorrow, partly cloudy, isolated showers. Snow at 1,400 metres with gusty winds. Sunday, similar conditions. Then for your Monday, mostly fine after some morning frost. And with XLFM's Love and Local, shop the snowies. 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
2: Well, for New South Wales, we'd like to advise Kosciuszko Road is open to Perisher. Guthrie Road is open. Alpine Way Road is open to Thredbo, Thredbo and beyond. Caution, icy stretches from Thredbo to the Wattles. Stowmans Highway Road open. The Link Road, Selwyn Snow Resort Road open. Elliott Way, Tumbrum to Selwyn Road open. And Coomera Brown Mountain Road is open. Keep it here for the latest Winter Road updates.

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0: 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We're ending today with a Rickroll. Never gonna give you up, Rick Astley. That's it for me on your workday, but in next will be Banksy. He's joining you from 3 with another 30-minute music marathon in Starship. Starting off there, and then on the way, Tony Basil with Mickey on XLFM.
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1: 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Building Snowy 2.0. Australia's biggest battery right here in the Snowy Mountains.
12: This is Budgie Baker. Fair bit of sunshine around today. There are a few snow flurries still and a bit of cloud at times. It was just a real mix of weather. Still pretty breezy though, but rugged up. You could have a nice day on the hill, especially after all that snow making, and it will be on again tonight. So on Snow Resort, new chum chair, Wes's a wonderful carpet spinning for the keen skiers and boarders, and hopefully another couple of lifts on the weekend. Charlotte Pass, Basin Pommer and Pulpit T-Bar spinning, cosy triple chair to the top, nice long runs back to the village, cosy carpet for the kids, and maybe Guthrie's double chair, the brand new lift should be open over the weekend. Perisher, three resort areas open, Pretty Valley, Mount P6 were fairly popular, as was Centre Valley around Leichhardt. Smig's pretty busy, all lifts open in Blue Cow today, and no lifts today in Guthiga. Threadbo kept everyone happy with the gun barrel and snow gums getting into the higher runs. Pretty breezy up on Merritts, and the Basin and Carrolls were on hold. Anton's the go for the more adventurous, plus Friday flat break for the first time. There's more snow making weather tonight and then more natural snow next week to freshen things up again.
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13: From the Capital Radio Newsroom, I'm Alex Stockerty. Global supply chain experts are warning petrol prices will rise, but there is no need to panic about the supply in the wake of an escalation in the Middle East conflict. The price of Brent crude oil climbed above $100 a barrel for the first time in months after Houthi rebels hit Saudi oil tankers. And news, David Leaney says reserve levels are higher and the supply chain is more resilient.
14: Don't need to worry about availability, and that's a really important and positive message. There is going to be an increase in price because this increases problems with the smoothness of the operation of supply chains. It increases insurance costs, increases transport costs.
13: The United States will increase tariffs on Australian goods to 12.5% over claims dozens of countries failed to take action against forced labour. In a statement, US Trade Ambassador Jamieson Greer says the action is intended to improve the welfare of workers across the globe. The Australian government has made a submission about the work we're doing to tackle modern slavery. Queensland has detected the state's first case of the deadly H5 bird flu after a dead migratory bird returned a positive result. The petrel will undergo further lab testing after it was found dead on Moreton Island. The state's primary industries minister, Tony Perrott, says the government is taking appropriate action.
15: We'll work closely across agencies here in this state to make certain that the response meets the need on the ground and to keep Queenslanders informed. We are well prepared. I've spoken to the Premier. He's, of course, across this.
13: The federal government has unveiled a $4.6 billion investment for the AUKUS defence program. Tabled on day two of Labor's national conference, the funds will be used to develop the Osborne shipyards in Adelaide, who help manufacture nuclear submarines. Business groups warn a new Fair Work court won't fix Australia's complex industrial relations system. Labor claims the standalone court will simplify the process to resolve workplace disputes. Australian industry group's Innes Willox says he's concerned it will make the current situation worse without any improvements.
16: Not clear at all what it will do that is demonstrably different to what occurs now, except to add more layers of red tape, more complications, more compliance for business, more cost for business.
13: Origin Energy is contacting about 2 million customers affected by a data security breach in the company's billing system. Checking sport, and Ashley Klein will become the NRL's most capped referee tonight when he officiates South Sydney's match against Melbourne at Accor Stadium. In the AFL, and Collingwood have defeated Adelaide by 34 points at the Adelaide Oval to further stamp themselves as a finals threat. And Aussie golfer Lucas Herbert has continued his great form from the British Open, leading after the opening round of LIV Golf UK. That's the latest news update from the Capital Radio newsroom.
17: Continuing with XLFM local news, thanks to Red Energy, the 100% Australian energy retailer owned by Snowy Hydro. I'm Caitlin Lewis. Snowy Monaro Council has lifted the boil water alert set for Bombala in consultation with New South Wales Health. Test results received yesterday confirmed that Bombala's treated water supply is back to normal and fully compliant with drinking water standards. The future of the Snowy River Hostel site could be decided at next month's Snowy Monaro Council Ordinary Meeting. As reported in the Monaro Post, the meeting should deliver a final outcome, but the path toward reopening the facility has been hit with plenty of delays. The hostel has been closed for over 2 years, with the community meeting multiple times to discuss its future since then. Transport for New South Wales is urging motorists in the region to drive to the conditions following an increase in road incidents during the school holidays. A spokesperson for the department spoke with the Monaro Post, telling the paper that the first week of school holidays brought a large increase in road incidents. More than 60% of incidents were due to ice on the road and motorists not using chains on their vehicles. Also making news today, Thredbo Resort has become the first destination in the Asia-Pacific region to achieve EarthCheck Platinum Destination Certification. The award recognises 10 years of progress across environmental, social and governance performance.
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17: Both of our local rugby union teams will be looking to progress in the 2026 finals this weekend. The Bush Pigs take on the Mudchooks in the qualifying final one at the Bungendore Sports Hub tomorrow at 2:30 p.m, while the Red Devils are up against the Adfa Lions at Rotary Oval, that match also kicking off at 2:30. And looking to girls rugby union now, the Cooma Red Devils will be looking to progress in the 2026 finals when they take on the Bungendore Mudchooks tomorrow afternoon at home. That game kicks off at 1:15 p.m. while the Miss Piggies will be taking a much needed break this weekend before they play in the qualifying final 2 on August 1. That's the latest XLFM local news. 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I'm Caitlin Lewis.
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18: Transport for New South Wales would like to advise Kosciuszko Road is open to Perisher, Guthrie Road is open, Alpine Way Road is open to Thredbo, Thredbo and beyond. Caution, icy stretches from Thredbo to the Wattles. Snowmounds Highway Road open, the Link Road, Selwyn Snow Resort Road open, Elliott Way, Tumbarumba to Selwyn Road open, and Coomera Brown Mountain Road is open. Keep it here for the latest winter road updates.
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19: And a bit of cloud about this evening. Chance of showers, snow above 1,000 metres and wind starting to pick up as well. Partly cloudy, isolated showers, snow above 1,400 metres, gusty winds for tomorrow. Possible showers, snow above 1,400 metres, gusty winds for Sunday. Morning frost, mostly fine for Monday. There's a 20% chance of snowfall over the next 24 hours. For Cooma, dropping down to minus 3 degrees tonight. Top tomorrow of 15. Jindy, a high tomorrow of 11 after tonight's low of 1. And Canberra climbing up to 15 degrees tomorrow after tonight's low of minus 2. 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

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This song by Ian Moss. He used to be with the Chisels, by the way. Originally it was going to be a Chisels song, but, well, he broke up, so he did it himself. XLFM.

0: snow above 1,000 metres and winds will start to pick up later on. Partly cloudy, isolated showers, snow above 1,400 metres, gusty winds for tomorrow. Possible showers, snow above 1,400 metres, gusty winds Sunday. And morning frost, mostly fine day at this stage for Monday. 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
3: Well, from New South Wales, would like to advise Kosciuszko Road is open to Perisher. Gutha Road is open. Alpine Way Road is open to Thredbo, Thredbo and beyond. Caution, icy stretches from Thredbo to the Wattles. Snowmounds Highway Road open. The Link Road, Selwyn Snow Resort Road open. Elliot Way, Tumbarumba to Selwyn Road open. And Kumina Brown Mountain Road is open. Keep it here for the latest Winter Road updates.

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0: 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That is Nick Kershaw. Won't let the sun go down on me. They were talking about the horrors of nuclear holocaust, and a lot of them, when they were sitting around talking about it, said there's not much we can do about it. So that inspired the song. 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Who you gonna call? 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
1: 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Australian energy starts right here in the Snowy Mountains.
13: This is Budgie Baker. Well, we had a fair bit of sunshine, a few snow flurries and a little bit of cloud around. It was just a real mix of weather. It was stayed breezy pretty well all day, but rugged up. You could have had a nice day on the hill, especially after all the snow making, and it will be on again tonight. Selwyn Snow Resort had new chum chair, Wes's wonderful carpet spinning for the Coon Skiers and Boarders, Charlotte Pass, Basin Palmer and the Pulpit T-Bar spinning, Cozzy Triple Chair opened the top for some longer runs back to the village, and the Cozzy Carpet looking after the first time and all those keen kids. There's some news. New Guthrie's double chair should be open over the weekend, and I'll let you know about that. Perisher, three resort areas open. Pretty Valley, Mount P6 was popular, as was Centre Valley around Leichhardt. Smiggins was busy. All lifts open in Blucow, and no lift today at Guthaga. Threbo kept everyone happy, even with gun barrels and snow guns getting into the higher runs. Then Crackenback got going. Breezy up on Merritts, and Basin and Carroll's were a little bit late opening, but they did get there. Anton's the go for the more adventurous, and Friday flat for the first timers. More snow making weather tonight, and then more natural snow next week to freshen things up again.
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4: From the Capital Radio newsroom, I'm Alex Stockerty. The Trump administration has been slammed by the major political parties for increasing tariffs on Australian goods. Companies will face a 12.5% levy for goods sold into the American market. The US claims the penalty is necessary because Australia is still buying products from countries who use slave labour. The Albanese government and opposition say that's not the case and the higher tariff is unjustified. The federal government says Australia will have one of the most advanced shipbuilding yards in the world. An extra $4.6 billion has been invested into the Osborne facility in South Australia. But some Labor members are pushing the party to abandon our involvement in the AUKUS pact. Defence Minister Richard Marles says the project will make Australia a major manufacturer.
14: This is a hugely significant facility in terms of what our nation's industrial capacity is. This will be the highest tech production line in Australia. It will be one of the highest tech production lines in the world.
4: Water safety experts have gathered for a summit in Sydney to work out how best to reduce drowning deaths. More than 200 people have gathered to discuss the latest data. Chief Executive of Royal Life Saving Australia, Dr. Justin Scar, says they come from a wide range of backgrounds.
15: There are surf lifesavers, there are swimming instructors, there are researchers, there are people working at local government level. Together we can make a difference, but we actually have to work together and figure out how we reach communities, particularly those communities who are most likely to miss out on things like learning to swim.
4: Police say overseas partners helped place pressure on one of the state's most wanted criminals to return to Sydney to face his alleged crimes. The former senior Comanchero gang member has been charged with drug and criminal group offences after being arrested at Sydney Airport. Detective Superintendent Andrew Koutsoufis says the 37-year-old appears to be relieved after around 8 years on the run.
16: The walls are closing in on these serious criminals that have fled the country. He was well aware that he was wanted for some serious matters back here in Australia and New South Wales. So I think it just got too much for him.
4: Also making news, Australians are losing trust in the United States, according to a new survey by YouGov. Almost two-thirds of respondents believe America has become less friendly under President Donald Trump. Checking sport, and a massive blow for the Knights ahead of tonight's home clash with the Roosters in round 21 of the NRL. Captain Kalyn Ponga has been ruled out with a quad issue. Australia's swimmers have been offered rich performance bonuses at the Commonwealth Games. Mining magnat Gina Rinehart will pay up to $20,000 bonuses for gold medals and $30,000 for new world records. And the Sydney Swans have dropped Angus Sheldrick for tomorrow's AFL Derby against the Giants. That's the latest news update from the Capital Radio newsroom.
17: Continuing with XLFM local news, thanks to Red Energy, the 100% Australian energy retailer owned by Snowy Hydro. I'm Caitlin Lewis. Landholders downstream of the Jindabyne Dam are advised to take all necessary precautions with stock, fencing and property in proximity to the river, with a high flow event scheduled for next week. An alert has been put in place for the Snowy River between the dam and Dalgety for Tuesday, July 28, with a flow volume of 2,430 megalitres to be released from midnight. It is the first of three planned high flow environmental events to be released to the Snowy River this year. Travelling in and out of the Snowy Monaro will see a significant shift as both private and public transport providers adjust their schedules to meet demand. Greyhound Australia will be offering direct services from major hubs, while member for Monaro, Steve Wan, said a move to daily bus services has been made to improve connectivity. Some locals aren't pleased about the change, with some writing to Mr. Wan saying that it's harder to make medical or professional appointments in Canberra. Start implementing a 9pm routine. That's the message from the Monaro Police District. It's all in an effort to reduce the number of break and enter and vehicle theft offences occurring in the region, which police say are opportunistic in nature and occur when homes and vehicles are left unlocked. Police are urging residents to take a few minutes each night to lock doors and windows, secure windows and remove valuables from sight. And local contractors and plant hire businesses in the Snowy Valleys can now tender for inclusion on Council's 2026-29 panel of preferred suppliers for plant and equipment hire. The three-year standing offer agreement begins on October 1, with the current panel expiring on September 30.
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17: A finals appearance is still on the table for the Raiders, sitting 4 points outside the eight with 7 rounds to go. Last week's win was overshadowed by a season-ending injury to Hudson Young. Fullback KO Weeks says the group will step up in his absence. Kickoff against the West Tigers is 3 p.m. tomorrow. That's the latest XLFM local news. 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I'm Caitlin Lewis.
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5: Transport from New South Wales would like to advise Kosciuszko Road is open to Perisher. Guthrie Road is open. Alpine Way Road is open to Thredbo, Thredbo and beyond. Caution, icy stretches from Thredbo to the Wattles. Snowmounds Highway Road open. The Link Road, Selwyn Snow Resort Road open. Elliot Way, Tumbrum to Selwyn Road open. And Coomera Brown Mountain Road is open. Keep it here for the latest winter road updates.
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0: And a bit of cloud about this evening. Chance of showers, snow above 1,000 metres and wind starting to pick up as well. Partly cloudy, isolated showers, snow above 1,400 metres, gusty winds for tomorrow. Possible showers, snow above 1,400 metres, gusty winds for Sunday. Morning frost, mostly fine for Monday. There's a 20% chance of snowfall over the next 24 hours. The Coomera dropping down to minus 3 degrees tonight. Top tomorrow of 15. Jindy a high tomorrow of 11 after tonight's low of 1. And Canberra climbing up to 15 degrees tomorrow after tonight's low of minus 2. 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

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Banksy Takia thought, hello. Savage Garden Dragon on the way. This is Phil Collins. Actually, when his first marriage broke up, he took a baby, had to see a psychiatrist. And that fella told him to write his thoughts down. Now, for a songwriter, that's sort of manna from heaven. So he wrote quite a few songs and stuff like this one. XLFM.

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You two on the way, part of a 30-minute muse marathon. 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

0: hour of the classic XLFM 96.1, that is U2, Everlasting Love, on an evening with a bit of cloud about, chance of showers, snow above 1,000 metres, and winds will start to pick up later on as well. Partly cloudy, isolated showers, snow above 1,400 metres, gusty winds for tomorrow. Possible showers, snow above 1,400 metres, gusty winds Sunday, and morning frost and a fine day for Monday. 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
9: Well, from New South Wales, would like to advise Kosciuszko Road is open to Perisher. Gupta Road is open. Alpine Way Road is open to Thredbo, Thredbo and beyond. Caution, icy stretches from Thredbo to the Wattles. Snowman's Highway Road open. The Link Road, Selwyn Snow Resort Road open. Elliot Way, Tumbarumba to Selwyn Road open. And Coomera Brown Mountain Road is open. Keep it here for the latest Winter Road updates.

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0: 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The fella that wrote it, it wasn't originally Cyndi. 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Do you like that expression? 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
12: This is Budgie Baker. Well, we had a fair bit of sunshine, a few snow flurries, a little bit of cloud, just a bit of a mix of weather today. Still pretty breezy though, but if you rugged up, you had a pretty nice day out on the hill, and that was especially after all the snow making last night, and it's going to be on again tonight. So on Snow Resort, had New Chum Chair, Wes's wonderful carpet spinning for the keen skiers and boarders, Charlotte Pass, Basin Palmer, Pulpa T-Bar, Cozzy Triple Chair to the top for some long runs back to the village, and the Cozzy Carpet looking after the first timers. And the good news is the new Guthrie's double chair started to spin this afternoon and will be spinning over the weekend. Perisher, three resort areas open. Pretty Valley, Mount P6 were popular. Centre Valley around Leichhardt. Smeagon's pretty busy. All lifts open in Blue Cow today, and but no lifts at Guthaga. Trebo, they kept everyone happy. Gun Barrel and Snow Gun getting you to those high runs. Pretty breezy up on Merritts. Basin and Carroll's were on hold for a little while, but they got open later in the day. Anton's go for the more adventurous, and Friday Flat great for the first timers. More snow-making weather tonight, and then more natural snow next week to freshen things up again.
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3: From the Capital Radio Newsroom, I'm Alex Stockerty. The Australian government says the latest tariff decision from the United States is unjustified and makes no sense. The US Trade Office has announced the levy on our goods will rise from 10% to 12.5% as part of sanctions on 60 countries which American officials claim are not doing enough to eliminate forced labour. Trade Minister Don Farrell says we have some of the toughest rules around modern slavery anywhere in the world.
13: The Albanese government believes that this imposition of higher tariffs on Australia is completely unjustified, and we will continue to lobby the United States Trade Representative to remove all tariffs on Australian goods.
3: Brent crude oil has climbed back above $100 a barrel for the first time since May. Attacks by Houthi rebels on oil tankers in the Middle East are being blamed for the price surge as markets reacted to a second key export route coming under pressure. Experts say although Australians may see a rise in fuel prices, there's no need to panic about supply. Researchers found the number of young Australians with mental disorders is increasing. A Sydney University study found the number of 16 to 24-year-olds with anxiety and mood disorders rose from 23% in 2007 to 36% in 2022. Professor Tim Slade says the number with more severe mental disorders increased from 15% to 24%.
14: We're not just seeing sort of an increase in mild forms of anxiety or depression. These are severe forms that have quite a bit of impact on young people's lives.
3: One Nation leader Pauline Hanson has written to the opposition leader urging him to support new laws targeting foreign fighters attempting to return to Australia. 13 Australian men linked to ISIS after believed to be trying to leave custody in Iraq and come to Australia. There are constitutional limits around a government's ability to prevent a citizen returning, but Ms Hanson says she wants to strengthen counter-terrorism laws to the extent allowed by the Constitution. The country's medical watchdog has issued product warnings about the risk of blindness linked to products like Ozempic. GLP-1 and diabetes medications can cause a rare eye condition that affects blood flow to the optic nerve. Also making news, a contingent of Australian and New Zealand emergency crews has been deployed to the US as the nation battles more than 70 wildfires. Checking sport, and the West Tigers season continues to deteriorate with star player Adam Dwayhe walking out on the team at training, refusing Benji Marshall's plan to move him from halfback to lock. Jess Fox has won gold in K1 at the Canoe Slalom World Championships for the fifth time in her career, and Patrick Dangerfield will play on for a 20th AFL season after he and the Cats have agreed to a one-year contract extension. That's the latest news update from the Capital Radio Newsroom.
15: Continuing with XLFM local news, thanks to Red Energy, the 100% Australian energy retailer owned by Snowy Hydro. I'm Caitlin Lewis. Bombala residents can now drink and use their water as normal after council lifted the boil water alert. Test results received yesterday confirmed that Bombala's treated water supply is back to normal and fully compliant with drinking water standards. The decision was made in conjunction with New South Wales Health. A decision on the future of the Snowy River Hostel site is looming, with reports an outcome could be reached at Council's August ordinary meeting. As reported in the Monero Post, the meeting should deliver a final outcome, but the path toward reopening the facility has been hit with delays. The hostel has been closed since March 24, with the community meeting multiple times to discuss its future since then. Motorists in the Snowy Mountains are being reminded to put chains on their vehicles following an increase in the number of incidents over the school holidays. As reported in the Monero Post, the first week of school holidays, 60% of road incidents on Alpine roads were due to ice on the road and drivers not using chains. All two-wheel vehicles entering the national park between the June and October long weekends must carry snow chains and fit them as directed by traffic control or signage. Also making news today, Thredbo Resort has been given a big award, becoming the first destination in the Asia-Pacific region to achieve EarthCheck Platinum Destination certification. The award recognises 10 years of progress across environmental, social and governance performance.
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15: Looking to the men's AFL action, the Cats will be making the trip to Canberra to take on the ANU Griffins at midday tomorrow. They'll be looking to continue their good streak and make it into the final series. While in the women's action, they will also be braving the Canberra cold tomorrow. Their match against their ANU counterparts at 10 a.m. will be their last of the regular season, while the Raiders will take on the Tigers at GIO Stadium tomorrow. That's the latest XLFM local news. 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I'm Caitlin Lewis.
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16: Well, from New South Wales, we'd like to advise Kosciuszko Road is open to Perisher. Guthaga Road is open. Alpine Way Road is open to Thredbo. Thredbo and beyond. Caution, icy stretches from Thredbo to the Wattles. Stonemans Highway Road open. The Link Road, Selwyn Snow Resort Road open. Elliot Way, Tumbrum to Selwyn Road open. And Coomina Brown Mountain Road is open. Keep it here for the latest winter road updates.
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0: And a bit of cloud about this evening. Chance of showers, snow above 1,000 metres and wind starting to pick up as well. Partly cloudy, isolated showers, snow above 1,400 metres, gusty winds for tomorrow. Possible showers, snow above 1,400 metres, gusty winds for Sunday. Morning frost, mostly fine for Monday. There's a 20% chance of snowfall over the next 24 hours. Pukuma dropping down to minus 3 degrees tonight, top tomorrow of 15. Jindy a high tomorrow of 11 after tonight's low of 1. And Canberra climbing up to 15 degrees tomorrow after tonight's low of minus 2. 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

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John Farnham, Aussie Crawl all the way. Banksy Tiki, I thought, by the way, that's me. Right now, this is Tiffany. I think originally she was 13 when she started on this song, certainly 14 by the time she recorded it. XLFM.

were the classic ex-elephant 96.1 30 minute beer spout on. This is the Breakfast Club, obviously not the movie, which is probably better known. This is the band, right on track, ex-elephant.

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1: 96.1, the mighty John Farnham there on an evening with a bit of cloud about, chance of showers, snow above 1,000 metres, and winds will start to pick up later on as well. Partly cloudy, isolated showers, snow above 1,400 metres, and gusty winds for tomorrow. Possible showers, snow above 1,400 metres, gusty winds Sunday. Morning frost, mostly fine for Monday. 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
4: Well, for New South Wales, we'd like to advise Kosciuszko Road is open to Perisher. Gutthorpe Road is open. Alpine Way Road is open to Thredbo. Thredbo and beyond. Caution, icy stretches from Thredbo to the Wattles. Snowmounds Highway Road open. The Link Road, Selwyn Snow Resort Road open. Elliot Way, Tumbarumba to Selwyn Road open. And Kermit Brown Mountain Road is open. Keep it here for the latest Winter Road updates.

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0: 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That is Tum Fun. Fraction Too Much Friction. And there was these band split ends at the time of fighting, and fighting with his manager, fighting with his missus. 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
1: 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Australian energy starts right here in the Snowy Mountains.
12: This is Budgie Baker. Well, we had a fair bit of sunshine, a few snow flurries, a little bit of cloud, just a bit of a mix of weather today. Still pretty breezy though, but if you rugged up, you had a pretty nice day out on the hill, and that was especially after all the snow making last night, and it's going to be on again tonight. So on Snow Resort, had New Chum Chair West's wonderful carpet spinning for the keen skiers and boarders, Charlotte Pass, Basin Pond, Pulpit Tea Bar, Cozzy Triple Chair to the top for some long runs back to the village, and the Cozzy Carpet looking after the first timers. And the good news is the new Guthrie's double chair started to spin this afternoon and will be spinning over the weekend. Perisher, three resort areas open. Pretty Valley, Mount P6 were popular. Centre Valley around Leichhardt. Smeagon's pretty busy. All lifts open in Blue Cow today, but no lifts at the Guthaga. Rebo, they kept everyone happy. Gun Barrel and Snow Gun getting you to those high runs. Pretty breezy up on Merritts. Basin and Carrolls were on hold for a little while, but they got open later in the day. Anton's go for the more adventurous, and Friday flat, great for the first timers. More snow making weather tonight, and then more natural snow next week to freshen things up again.
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13: From the Capital Radio Newsroom, I'm Alex Stockerty. The Australian government says the latest tariff decision from the United States is unjustified and makes no sense. The US Trade Office has announced the levy on our goods will rise from 10% to 12.5% as part of sanctions on 60 countries, which American officials claim are not doing enough to eliminate forced labour. Trade Minister Don Farrell says we have some of the toughest rules around modern slavery anywhere in the world.
14: The Albanese government believes that this imposition of higher tariffs on Australia is completely unjustified, and we will continue to lobby the United States Trade Representative to remove all tariffs on Australian goods.
13: Brent crude oil has climbed back above $100 a barrel for the first time since May. Attacks by Houthi rebels on oil tankers in the Middle East are being blamed for the price surge as markets reacted to a second key export route coming under pressure. Experts say although Australians may see a rise in fuel prices, there's no need to panic about supply. Researchers found the number of young Australians with mental disorders is increasing. A Sydney University study found the number of 16 to 24-year-olds with anxiety and mood disorders rose from 23% in 2007 to 36% in 2022. Professor Tim Slade says the number with more severe mental disorders increased from 15% to 24%.
15: We're not just seeing sort of an increase in mild forms of anxiety or depression. These are severe forms that have quite a bit of impact on young people's lives.
13: One Nation leader Pauline Hanson has written to the opposition leader urging him to support new laws targeting foreign fighters attempting to return to Australia. 13 Australian men linked to ISIS after believed to be trying to leave custody in Iraq and come to Australia. There are constitutional limits around a government's ability to prevent a citizen returning, but Ms Hanson says she wants to strengthen counter-terrorism laws to the extent allowed by the Constitution. The country's medical watchdog has issued product warnings about the risk of blindness linked to products like Ozempic. GLP-1 and diabetes medications can cause a rare eye condition that affects blood flow to the optic nerve. Also making news, a contingent of Australian and New Zealand emergency crews has been deployed to the US as the nation battles more than 70 wildfires. Checking sport, and the West Tigers' season continues to deteriorate with star player Adam Dwyer walking out on the team at training, refusing Benji Marshall's plan to move him from halfback to lock. Jess Fox has won gold in K1 at the Canoe Slalom World Championships for the fifth time in her career, and Patrick Dangerfield will play on for a 20th AFL season after he and the Cats have agreed to a one-year contract extension. That's the latest news update from the Capital Radio Newsroom.
16: Continuing with XLFM local news, thanks to Red Energy, the 100% Australian energy retailer owned by Snowy Hydro. I'm Caitlin Lewis. The Department of Climate Change, Energy, the Environment and Water is issuing a rising river alert for the Snowy River for next week. The alert will be in place for parts of the river between Jindabyne Dam and Dalgety on Tuesday, July 28, due to the first high flow event in a series of three planned for this year. A daily flow volume of 2,430 megalitres will be released over 24 hours from Jindabyne Dam from midnight on Tuesday. Landholders downstream of the Jindabyne Dam are advised to take all necessary precautions with stock, fencing and property in proximity to the river. The Monaro Police District is reminding locals to implement a 9pm routine to prevent break-and-enter incidents. A large number of break-and-enter and vehicle theft offences are opportunistic in nature and occur when homes and vehicles are left unlocked. Police are urging residents to take a few minutes each night to lock doors and windows, secure windows and remove valuables from sight. And Snowy Valley Council is inviting local contractors and plant hire businesses to tender for inclusion on its 2026-29 panel of preferred suppliers for plant and equipment hire. The three-year standing offer agreement begins on October 1, with the current panel expiring on September 30. Tenders close on Monday, August 20, and must be submitted electronically through the Tenderlink portal.
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16: The Canberra Raiders are full of confidence heading into their home clash with the West Tigers on Saturday. The Green Machine kept their finals hopes alive with a 10-point victory over the Bunnies last weekend, putting them 4 points outside the eight. Despite the win, fullback KO Weeks says the team knows they need to be better than last weekend.
17: Winning gives you a lot of confidence, and I think that's what we've got at the minute. And although it was a win, it was a bit of a scrappy performance in the second half. You know, we sort of turned away a lot of points there. But very happy to get another win. And, yeah, looking forward to going this weekend.
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18: 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Guthrie Road is open. Alpine Way Road is open to Thredbo, Thredbo and beyond. Caution, icy stretches from Thredbo to the Wattles. Snowmounds Highway Road open. The Link Road, Selwyn Snow Resort Road open. Elliot Way, Tumbrum to Selwyn Road open. And Commuter Brown Mountain Road is open. Keep it here for the latest winter road updates.
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0: And a bit of cloud about this evening. Chance of showers, snow above 1,000 metres and wind starting to pick up as well. Partly cloudy, isolated showers, snow above 1,400 metres, gusty winds for tomorrow. Possible showers, snow above 1,400 metres, gusty winds for Sunday. Morning frost, mostly fine for Monday. There's a 20% chance of snowfall over the next 24 hours. Pukuma dropping down to minus 3 degrees tonight, top tomorrow of 15. Jindy a high tomorrow of 11 after tonight's low of 1. And Canberra climbing up to 15 degrees tomorrow after tonight's low of minus 2. 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

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Brian Adams, Pink Floyd on the way right now. Alanis Morissette, looking at what irony is. 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

Forever Classic Nights playing Take That soon in our 30-minute music marathon. National Cousins Day today. Did you know that Stevie Wonder and Michael Jackson were third cousins?

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3: 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You might know how to play with fire.

0: The Swingers counting the beat in our 30-minute music marathon. Forever Classic Nights, the weekend ahead of us, and then it's Oz Alert Testing Day. We've got that coming up on Monday afternoon, where pretty much every mobile phone in the country will make this sound at exactly the same time. 2 o'clock in the east, midday in the west. It's going to last for about 10 seconds and display a practice warning message. We don't have to do anything except be prepared for it. $132 million has been spent on setting up this emergency alert system. It's another way to keep us safe when there's a major disaster. The big testing is going to happen on Monday. Much less annoying than this sound that our phones used to make. Never liked that one. Belinda Carlisle soon. Play this next.
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1: It's time to see the big movies on the big screen in digital projection and Dolby surround sound at the Jindabyne Cinema. 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

0: 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We're just about to do another 30-minute music marathon. Joe Cocker ready to go. I'll play you one from Whitney. And the Dynamic Hypnotics. This one's three songs away. I'm moving with
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My Sex and Pat Benatar playing after the Dynamic Hypnotics. Cool.

0: Billy Joel in a 30-minute music marathon. Forever Classic Nights, Aaron Chilcott here. Looking forward to getting on one of Phil Collins' biggest songs really soon. And it's a track that came to life during a period when Phil was getting pretty fired up.
1: I was angry. You know, you go through a divorce and, you know, sometimes it's like, please, I love you, I love you, I love you, don't hang up, don't hang up. And then it's like, well, you. And then, of course, that's when a song like In the Air Tonight comes out. There's obviously a lot of anger in there.
0: A chat there with the Jimmy Fallon Show. Yeah, pull out the air drumsticks. Yeah. Phil Collins on the way.
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1: It's time to see the big movies on the big screen in digital projection and Dolby surround sound at the Jindabyne Cinema. 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

0: 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And if you want one, there's one starting next with Cheap Trick. 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And isn't it time for the babies?
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0: Barnsley. 30-minute music marathons just like that one every hour tonight and across the weekend too. Aaron Chilcott here with Forever Classic Nights. Great to have you along. I've been having a bit of a peek at what Cathy Dinn's got coming up this weekend for our 70s Sunday morning, and we are looking good. David Essex, also America. Been through the desert on a horse with no name. It felt good to be out far. And Three Dog Night. 3 hours of it, 6 till 9, the 70s Sunday morning. Back again this weekend. Meanwhile, though, from the 80s. Stand by for the Mentals. 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
6: Shay Louie here. 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Not one of those fancy schmancy chef types. 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
1: It's time to see the big movies on the big screen in digital projection and Dolby surround sound at the Jindabyne Cinema. 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

0: 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Casey and the Sunshine Band. 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And a little Saturday Night Fever action from the Bee Gees.
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Forever Classic Nights, can't believe we're at Friday night already. 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Cher and Dragon soon, the Bee Gees right now.

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It's a 30-minute music marathon with Aaron Chilcott. 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In fact, this time tomorrow, we're going to roll 6 hours without the ads, just when you want it the most. A massive lineup of party songs with our jukebox Saturday night. 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Less time to wait, though, for ABBA, Paul Kelly and Richard Marx. Songs from them playing after this from Dragon.

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2: It's time to see the big movies on the big screen in digital projection and Dolby surround sound at the Jindabyne Cinema. 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
1: 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Now, Aaron Chilcott with another 30-minute music marathon.

We're going non-stop for half an hour. It's a 30-minute music marathon. Aaron Chilcott with Forever Classic Nights. Great to have you along. We'll do some ROCKing with John Mellencamp very soon, and the Doobie Brothers right now.

Forever Classic Nights. We're enjoying a 30-minute music marathon. Hey, stick around for Split Enz and John Farnham playing soon. And back now to the year 1987. 3 Men and a Baby, Fatal Attraction and Good Morning Vietnam were on at the movies. And also in 87, Swing Out Sister reached number 12 on our chart with this one.

0: Forever Classic Nights, Darryl Braithwaite wrapping up our 30-minute music marathon as we go from horses to ants. Have you heard about what's happening in South Korea with that Aussie chef? Joseph Lidgerwood is his name, originally from Tassie, but he's making it pretty big in South Korea now with his culinary skills. One of his skills, though, isn't getting a lot of love. He's been sprinkling ants into a sorbet-like dessert dish as a garnish. Apparently, it gives it a pleasant acidic flavour. So prosecutors have stepped in and alleged that his restaurant has been importing and serving upwards of 49,000 ants from the US and Thailand since 2021. His restaurant could be fined an amount of what equates to about 20,000 Aussie dollars, and he could end up serving a year in prison. He's in court this September. So if you eat that dessert with ants in it and then you soil yourself, I guess you'd end up with ants in your pants. Sorry. Hang tight for ELO next.
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0: Geez, these weeks are going fast. Another one down. I'm about to head off. Forever Classic Nights with Aaron Chilcott, and it's Nightly Nudge of Knowledge time. Gonna feel a bit silly saying this one, but here we go. Did you know the word buffalo can be repeated 8 times in a row and still be a grammatically correct sentence? Gotta love our English language. Because buffalo is actually a proper noun, being a city in New York, a plural noun, of course, when referring to the animal, and a verb because it can also mean bullying, intimidating, or confusing someone. So it's actually perfectly normal to say buffalo, buffalo, buffalo, buffalo, buffalo, buffalo, buffalo, buffalo. I don't think I've ever said that word as many times in my whole life. Have a great weekend. There's a 30-minute music marathon starting next.
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1: It's time to see the big movies on the big screen in digital projection and Dolby surround sound at the Jindabyne Cinema. Witness the famous Greek myth of King Odysseus, who embarks on a perilous journey back to his home of Ithaca after 10 years of Trojan Wars. 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
1: It's time to see the big movies on the big screen in digital projection and Dolby Surround sound at the Jindabyne Cinema. 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
6: From the Capital Radio Newsroom, good morning. I'm James Wybrow. The opposition says America's decision to impose higher tariffs on Australian goods is not the act of a friend. Australia, along with 59 other countries, will pay a 12.5% levy on goods sold into the US market. The United States claims the penalty is necessary because Australia is buying products from countries who use slave labour. Liberal leader Angus Taylor says the decision is ludicrous.
7: We're dead against it, but we'll work with the government and others to do everything we can to roll that back. And I call on all my parliamentary colleagues to flat out oppose this tariff increase and to impose tariffs being imposed on Australian exports.
6: Meanwhile, new data reveals Australians believe China will overtake the US as the world's major economic power. The survey shows our perception of the US has fallen under President Donald Trump, with half believing the relationship has changed permanently. However, YouGov Director of Public Data Paul Smith says a third of Australians still want the United States to be a close ally.
8: They still want to have a relationship with the US, but 60% of Australians think that the US has become much more unfriendly towards Australia under President Trump.
6: In other news, Qantas's new long-haul Project Sunrise plane has landed in Melbourne. The specially adapted Airbus A350 is designed to fly non-stop for up to 22 hours. Chief Technical Pilot Alex Passerini says the aircraft has a number of features to enable direct flights from Sydney to London.
9: The fuel system has the larger fuel tank added to it for an extra 20,000 litres. It's about proving those changes for the regulator for Airbus to make sure the aeroplane meets all required safety standards to get the 23-hour qualification for those systems, you know, pressurisation, air conditioning, making sure they work for that extended duration.
6: Also making news, the last Australian soldier to have fought in the Kokoda Track campaign, Reginald James Chard, has died. RSL Australia confirmed he passed peacefully, aged 102. And the federal government has announced another $4.6 billion in funding for the Osborne shipyards in South Australia, who will help build nuclear-powered submarines under the AUKUS pact. The Rabbitohs have triumphed over the Storm 28 points to 26, while the Roosters have defeated the Knights 23 to 22. The result marks five straight wins for the Chooks. Roosters coach Trent Robinson says the side still has work to do if they want the premiership.
10: Overall, I thought the end, our end of sets were really poor. I think that cost us a lot of field position. We had four 20-metre restarts at half-time against us from our kicking.
6: And in AFL action, Fremantle has defeated West Coast 112-42, while Geelong toppled Melbourne 117-97. That's the latest news update from the Capital Radio Newsroom. I'm James Wybrow.
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11: Coming up Transport for New South Wales would like to advise Kosciuszko Road is open to Perisher, Guthaga Road caution, icy stretches from Kosciuszko Road intersection to the village. Alpine Way Road is open to Threadbow and beyond. Snowy Mountains Highway is open. The Link Road to Selwyn Snow Resort is open. And Elliott Way, the road is open. Cooma to Brown Mountain, that road is also open. Keep it here for all the latest winter road updates.
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12: Bit of cloud about today, rain possible about the peaks and snow at 1400 metres. Tomorrow, partly cloudy, slight chance of showers about the ranges and snow at 1400 metres. Monday, mainly fine after a frosty morning. And Tuesday, partly cloudy and isolated showers. There's a 40% chance of snowfalls over the next 24 hours. Cooma going for a top today of 15, Jindy climbing to 10, and Canberra reaching a high of 15. 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
6: Transport for New South Wales would like to advise Kosciuszko Road is open to Perisher, Guthaga Road, caution icy stretches from Kosciuszko Road intersection to the village. Alpine Way Road is open to Threadbow and beyond. Snowy Mountains Highway is open. The Link Road to Selwyn Snow Resort is open. And Elliott Way, the road is open. Cooma to Brown Mountain, that road is also open. Keep it here for all the latest winter road updates.

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1: 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Australian energy starts right here in the Snowy Mountains.
5: This is Budgie Baker. A little bit of cloud around and we may see a snow shower or two during the day. Still a little bit of wind, especially up on the higher slopes. So just make sure you do check what is open before you head out. So a new chum chair, Wes's wonderful carpet to get spinning today. Charlotte Pass, they've got their big news. The new Guthrie's double chair is now open. So they've got all lifts and 100% of the resort to be accessed and it's all ready for the skiers and boarders. Cosy triple chair will take you to the top for those long runs back to the village. Plus, they've also got pulpit tea bar and the basin bomber. First timers will be riding the cozy carpet for all their fun. Perisher, lifts should open across three resort areas. 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Centre Valley, Front Valley will be a little bit protected. Hopefully most lifts in Blue Cow today, some in Smigs, but no lifts in Guthaga. Threbbo, a bit breezy up in the basin, but Carroll's and the basin should still be okay today. We should see the cruiser open as well as Gun Barrel. Friday Flat, good for the first timers and all the children. It's going to stay cold, so you're just going to need a few layers on today, but it will be nice to be out and about.
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6: From the Capital Radio Newsroom, good morning. I'm James Wybrow. The opposition says America's decision to impose higher tariffs on Australian goods is not the act of a friend. Australia, along with 59 other countries, will pay a 12.5% levy on goods sold into the US market. The United States claims the penalty is necessary because Australia is buying products from countries who use slave labour. Liberal leader Angus Taylor says the decision is ludicrous.
7: We're dead against it, but we'll work with the government and others to do everything we can to roll that back. And I call on all my parliamentary colleagues to flat out oppose this tariff increase and to impose tariffs being imposed on Australian exports.
6: Meanwhile, new data reveals Australians believe China will overtake the US as the world's major economic power. The survey shows our perception of the US has fallen under President Donald Trump, with half believing the relationship has changed permanently. However, YouGov Director of Public Data Paul Smith says a third of Australians still want the United States to be a close ally.
8: They still want to have a relationship with the US, but 60% of Australians think that the US has become much more unfriendly towards Australia under President Trump.
6: In other news, Qantas's new long-haul Project Sunrise plane has landed in Melbourne. The specially adapted Airbus A350 is designed to fly non-stop for up to 22 hours. Chief Technical Pilot Alex Passerini says the aircraft has a number of features to enable direct flights from Sydney to London.
9: The fuel system has the larger fuel tank added to it for an extra 20,000 litres. It's about proving those changes for the regulator for Airbus to make sure the aeroplane meets all required safety standards to get the 23-hour qualification for those systems, you know, pressurisation, air conditioning, making sure they work for that extended duration.
6: Also making news, the last Australian soldier to have fought in the Kokoda Track campaign, Reginald James Chard, has died. RSL Australia confirmed he passed peacefully, aged 102. And the federal government has announced another $4.6 billion in funding for the Osborne shipyards in South Australia, who will help build nuclear-powered submarines under the AUKUS pact. The Rabbitohs have triumphed over the Storm 28 points to 26, while the Roosters have defeated the Knights 23 to 22. The result marks five straight wins for the Chooks. Roosters coach Trent Robinson says the side still has work to do if they want the premiership.
10: Overall, I thought the end, our end of sets were really poor. I think that cost us a lot of field position. We had four 20-metre restarts at half-time against us from our kicking.
6: And in AFL action, Fremantle has defeated West Coast 112-42, while Geelong toppled Melbourne 117-97. That's the latest news update from the Capital Radio newsroom. I'm James Wybrow.
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11: Transport for New South Wales would like to advise Kosciuszko Road is open to Perisher, Guthaga Road caution icy stretches from Kosciuszko Road intersection to the village. Alpine Way Road is open to Threadbow and beyond. Snowy Mountains Highway is open. The Link Road to Selwyn Snow Resort is open. And Elliott Way, the road is open. Cooma to Brown Mountain, that road is also open. Keep it here for all the latest winter road updates.
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0: Bit of cloud about today, rain possible about the peaks and snow at 1400 metres. Tomorrow partly cloudy, slight chance of showers about the ranges and snow at 1400 metres. Monday mainly fine after a frosty morning, and Tuesday partly cloudy and isolated showers. There's a 40% chance of snowfalls over the next 24 hours. Coomera going for a top today of 15, Jindabyne climbing to 10, and Canberra reaching a high of 15.
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0: 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Craig Pritchard with Jenny Morris, who finally got put into the Australian Rock and Roll Hall of Fame earlier this year, and she has to be loved. Hope you're having a great weekend. Hey, just a reminder that tomorrow, between 6 and 9, Kathy Dinn, who knows all about great 70s stuff, because she was a teenager living through it, is back with 30-minute music marathons of all your favourite 70s classics. In fact, the whole morning is 70s between 6 and 9. It's the 70s Sunday morning, and Kathy Dinn, well, she knows pretty much everything about the 70s. Not only will she play the music, but give you some pretty cool tips of what happened during that great decade. 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
1: Transport for New South Wales would like to advise Kosciuszko Road is open to Perisher, Guthaga Road caution, icy stretches from Kosciuszko Road intersection to the village. Alpine Way Road is open to Thredbo and beyond. Snowy Mountains Highway is open. The Link Road to Selwyn Snow Resort is open. And Elliott Way, the road is open. Cooma to Brown Mountain, that road is also open. Keep it here for all the latest Winter Road updates.

0: 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Craig Prichard with Brian Adams, Run To You. And he'll be in Australia in February of next year, along with Natalie Imbruglia, who's going to be supporting him. So it'll be pretty cool. Coming up after 7 o'clock, we've got Kenny Loggins. And John Mellencamp. It's a rock and roll Saturday morning, Forever Classic, XLFM.
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7: This is Budgie Baker, a little bit of cloud around and we may see a snow shower or two during the day. Still a little bit of wind, especially up on the higher slopes, so just make sure you do check what is open before you head out. So on new chum chair, Wes's wonderful carpet to get spinning today. Charlotte Pass, they've got their big news. The new Guthrie's double chair is now open, so they've got all lifts and 100% of the resort to be accessed and it's all ready for the skiers and boarders. Cosy triple chair will take you to the top for those long runs back to the village. Plus, they've also got Pulpit T-Bar and the Basin Pommer. First-timers will be riding the Cosy Carpet for all their fun. Perisher, lifts should open across three resort areas. 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Centre Valley, Front Valley will be a little bit protected. Hopefully, most lifts in Blue Cow today. Some in Smigs, but no lifts in Guthaga. Threbo, a bit breezy up in the Basin, but Carroll's and the Basin should still be okay today. We should see the Cruiser open as well as Gun Barrel. Friday Flat, good for the first timers and all the children. It's going to stay cold, so you're just going to need a few layers on today, but it will be nice to be out and about.
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8: From the Capital Radio Newsroom, good morning. I'm James Wybrow. The opposition says America's decision to impose higher tariffs on Australian goods is not the act of a friend. Australia, along with 59 other countries, will pay a 12.5% levy on goods sold into the US market. The United States claims the penalty is necessary because Australia is buying products from countries who use slave labour. Liberal leader Angus Taylor says the decision is ludicrous.
9: We're dead against it, but we'll work with the government and others to do everything we can to roll that back. And I call on all my parliamentary colleagues to flat out oppose this tariff increase and to impose tariffs being imposed on Australian exports.
8: Meanwhile, new data reveals Australians believe China will overtake the US as the world's major economic power. The survey shows our perception of the US has fallen under President Donald Trump, with half believing the relationship has changed permanently. However, YouGov Director of Public Data Paul Smith says a third of Australians still want the United States to be a close ally.
10: They still want to have a relationship with the US, but 60% of Australians think that the US has become much more unfriendly towards Australia under President Trump.
8: In other news, Qantas's new long-haul Project Sunrise plane has landed in Melbourne. The specially adapted Airbus A350 is designed to fly non-stop for up to 22 hours. Chief Technical Pilot Alex Passerini says the aircraft has a number of features to enable direct flights from Sydney to London.
11: The fuel system has the larger fuel tank added to it for an extra 20,000 litres. It's about proving those changes for the regulator for Airbus to make sure the aeroplane meets all required safety standards to get the 23-hour qualification for those systems, you know, pressurisation, air conditioning, making sure they work for that extended duration.
8: Also making news, the last Australian soldier to have fought in the Kokoda Track campaign, Reginald James Chard, has died. RSL Australia confirmed he passed peacefully, aged 102. And the federal government has announced another $4.6 billion in funding for the Osborne shipyards in South Australia, who will help build nuclear-powered submarines under the AUKUS pact. The Rabbitohs have triumphed over the Storm 28 points to 26, while the Roosters have defeated the Knights 23 to 22. The result marks five straight wins for the Chooks. Roosters coach Trent Robinson says the side still has work to do if they want the premiership.
12: Overall, I thought the end, our end of sets were really poor. I think that cost us a lot of field position. We had four 20-metre restarts at half-time against us from our kicking.
8: And in AFL action, Fremantle has defeated West Coast 112-42, while Geelong toppled Melbourne 117-97. That's the latest news update from the Capital Radio Newsroom. I'm James Wybrow.
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13: Transport for New South Wales would like to advise Kosciuszko Road is open to Perisher, Guthaga Road caution icy stretches from Kosciuszko Road intersection to the village, Alpine Way Road is open to Thredbo and beyond, Snowy Mountains Highway is open, the Link Road to Selwyn Snow Resort is open, and Elliott Way the road is open, Cooma to Brown Mountain that road is also open. Keep it here for all the latest winter road updates.
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0: A bit of cloud about today, rain possible about the peaks and snow at 1,400 metres. Tomorrow, partly cloudy, slight chance of showers about the ranges and snow at 1,400 metres. Monday, mainly fine after a frosty morning, and Tuesday, partly cloudy and isolated showers. There's a 40% chance of snowfalls over the next 24 hours. Coomera going for a top today of 15, Jindabyne climbing to 10, and Canberra reaching a high of 15. 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

0: 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Craig Pritchard with some Earth, Wind and Fire. And let's groove tonight. Well, why not? Jukebox Saturday night's on, so you can groove all you like from 6 o'clock. Hey, have you checked out XLFM's Lovin' Local Shop the Snowies yet? 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Now, you can do that at Rip Curl Jindabyne, the H Hardware Store, also Monero Stone. 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Up soon, some John Mellencamp. 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
5: Transport for New South Wales would like to advise Kosciuszko Road is open to Perisher, Guthaga Road, caution icy stretches from Kosciuszko Road intersection to the village. Alpine Way Road is open to Threadbow and beyond. Snowy Mountains Highway is open. The Link Road to Selwyn Snow Resort is open. And Elliott Way, the road is open. Cooma to Brown Mountain, that road is also open. Keep it here for all the latest Winter Road updates.

0: Enjoy the classic XLFM 96.1. Craig Pritchard with the very smooth voice of Mick Hucknall and Simply Red. Money's Too Tight to Mention. Yeah, that never goes out of fashion, the title for that song, does it? Coming up after 7:30, we'll check out the cars. Shake it up. Shake it up. And Pat Benatar. And up shortly, we'll check out the latest snow report. Forever Classic, XLFM.
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8: This is Budgie Baker. A little bit of cloud around and we may see a snow shower or two during the day. Still a little bit of wind, especially up on the higher slopes, so just make sure you do check what is open before you head out. So a new chum chair, Wes's wonderful carpet to get spinning today. Charlotte Pass, they've got their big news. The new Guthrie's double chair is now open, so they've got all lifts and 100% of the resort to be accessed and it's all ready for the skiers and boarders. Cozy triple chair will take you to the top for those long runs back to the village. Plus, they've also got Cooper T-Bar and the Basin Bomber. First timers will be riding the Cozy Carpet for all their fun. Perisher, lifts should open across three resort areas, Mount P6 and Air for the better skiers and boarders. Centre Valley, Front Valley will be a little bit protected. Hopefully most lifts in Blue Cow today, some in Smigs, but no lifts in Guthaga. Threadbo, a bit breezy up in the Basin, but Carroll's and the Basin should still be okay today. We should see the Cruiser open as well as Gun Barrel. Friday Flat, good for the first timers and all the children. It's going to stay cold, so you're just going to need a few layers on today, but it will be nice to be out and about.
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9: From the Capital Radio Newsroom, good morning. I'm James Wybrow. The opposition says America's decision to impose higher tariffs on Australian goods is not the act of a friend. Australia, along with 59 other countries, will pay a 12.5% levy on goods sold into the US market. The United States claims the penalty is necessary because Australia is buying products from countries who use slave labour. Liberal leader Angus Taylor says the decision is ludicrous.
10: We're dead against it, but we'll work with the government and others to do everything we can to roll that back. And I call on all my parliamentary colleagues to flat out oppose this tariff increase and to impose tariffs being imposed on Australian exports.
9: Meanwhile, new data reveals Australians believe China will overtake the US as the world's major economic power. The survey shows our perception of the US has fallen under President Donald Trump, with half believing the relationship has changed permanently. However, YouGov Director of Public Data Paul Smith says a third of Australians still want the United States to be a close ally.
11: They still want to have a relationship with the US.
5: But 60% of Australians think that the US has become much more unfriendly towards Australia under President Trump.
11: In other news, Qantas's new long-haul Project Sunrise plane has landed in Melbourne. The specially adapted Airbus A350 is designed to fly non-stop for up to 22 hours. Chief Technical Pilot Alex Passerini says the aircraft has a number of features to enable direct flights from Sydney to London.
12: The fuel system has the larger fuel tank added to it for an extra 20,000 litres. It's about proving those changes for the regulator for Airbus to make sure the aeroplane meets all required safety standards to get the 23-hour qualification for those systems, you know, pressurisation, air conditioning, making sure they work for that extended duration.
11: Also making news, the last Australian soldier to have fought in the Kokoda Track campaign, Reginald James Chard, has died. RSL Australia confirmed he passed peacefully, aged 102. And the federal government has announced another $4.6 billion in funding for the Osborne shipyards in South Australia, who will help build nuclear-powered submarines under the AUKUS pact. The Rabbitohs have triumphed over the Storm 28 points to 26, while the Roosters have defeated the Knights 23 to 22. The result marks five straight wins for the Chooks. Roosters coach Trent Robinson says the side still has work to do if they want the premiership.
13: Overall, I thought the end, our end of sets were really poor. I think that cost us a lot of field position. We had four 20-metre restarts at half-time against us from our kicking.
11: And in AFL action, Fremantle has defeated West Coast 112-42, while Geelong toppled Melbourne 117-97. That's the latest news update from the Capital Radio Newsroom. I'm James Wybrow.
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14: Transport for New South Wales would like to advise Kosciuszko Road is open to Perisher, Guthaga Road caution, icy stretches from Kosciuszko Road intersection to the village. Alpine Way Road is open to Threadbow and beyond. Snow Mountains Highway is open. The Link Road to Selwyn Snow Resort is open. And Elliott Way, the road is open. Cooma to Brown Mountain, that road is also open. Keep it here for all the latest winter road updates.
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15: Bit of cloud about today, rain possible about the peaks and snow at 1400 metres. Tomorrow partly cloudy, slight chance of showers about the ranges and snow at 1400 metres. Monday mainly fine after a frosty morning, and Tuesday partly cloudy and isolated showers. There's a 40% chance of snowfalls over the next 24 hours. Coomera going for a top today of 15, Jindabyne climbing to 10, and Canberra reaching a high of 15.
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0: Forever Classic XLFM 96.1, Craig Pritchard with Pat Benatar and Love is a Battlefield, and she's still with her hubby after all these years. They actually got together when they were really young, just as she was starting to break out, and he became part of the band, and they've been together ever since. They got married, wrote great songs together, and he, of course, has been the guitarist of her band the whole time of her career. It's a beautiful love story. Doesn't happen too often in rock and roll, but this time it did. Coming up shortly, we'll check out some John Farnham, and in just a moment, we'll check out the latest road report.
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11: Transport for New South Wales would like to advise Kosciuszko Road is open to Perisher, Guthaga Road caution icy stretches from Kosciuszko Road intersection to the village. Alpine Way Road is open to Threadbow and beyond. Snowy Mountains Highway is open. The Link Road to Selwyn Snow Resort is open. And Elliott Way, the road is open. Cooma to Brown Mountain, that road is also open. Keep it here for all the latest Winter Road updates.

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After 8 o'clock, got some more great music on the way with Hall & Oates.

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12: Ithaca's king is coming back.
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16: This is Budgie Baker. A little bit of cloud around and we may see a snow shower or two during the day. Still a little bit of wind, especially up on the higher slopes, so just make sure you do check what is open before you head out. So on new chum chair, Wes's wonderful carpet to get spinning today. Charlotte Pass, they've got their big news. The new Guthrie's double chair is now open, so they've got all lifts and 100% of the resort to be accessed and it's all ready for the skiers and boarders. Cozy triple chair will take you to the top for those long runs back to the village. Plus, they've also got Pulpa Tiba and the Basin Bomber. First timers will be riding the Cozzy Carpet for all their fun. Perisher, lifts should open across three resort areas. 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Centre Valley, Front Valley will be a little bit protected. Hopefully most lifts in Blue Cow today, some in Smigs, but no lifts in Guthaga. Threbo, a bit breezy up in the Basin, but Carroll's and the Basin should still be okay today. We should see the Cruiser open as well as Gun Barrel. Friday Flat, good for the first timers and all the children. It's going to stay cold, so you're just going to need a few layers on today, but it will be nice to be out and about.
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5: From the Capital Radio Newsroom, good morning. I'm James Wybrow. Labor heavyweights are working overtime to avoid a brawl within the party over Australia's relationship with the United States and Israel. Federal politics editor Michael Packey.
13: Labor's national conference is entering its third and final day, and while the policy debate has so far been fairly subdued, that's expected to change this morning. Some members are pushing the party to abandon the AUKUS defence pact and downgrade our relationship with the US. The foreign affairs debate will also focus on Israel, with a group of Labor supporters demanding the party take a stronger stance against the state, condemning its actions in Gaza and going as far as removing Australian embassy staff from Tel Aviv. Labor officials are trying to avoid a major fight on the conference floor and reach a compromise on these issues.
5: Meanwhile, a fresh YouGov survey covering more than 2,000 Australians shows growing uncertainty about our relationship with the US. Almost two-thirds of respondents believe the United States has become less friendly under President Donald Trump. YouGov Director of Public Data Paul Smith says there was also a shift in our perceptions about China's future economic growth.
17: More than half of Australians believe China will become the world's leading economic and technological power within 20 years. They don't think it'll be the US, and they certainly don't think it'll be anybody else.
5: In other news, Jacinta Allen's fate as Victoria Premier could be decided as soon as this Tuesday when Parliament resumes, as she faces a possible showdown with Labor MPs and power brokers in the wake of the latest polling. It shows Labor would be decimated with the coalition under Jess Wilson taking the reins of power after the November state election. Polling in the Herald Sun shows the coalition leading the government 56-44, two-party preferred. On the primary vote, the coalition out in front, followed by One Nation, Labor, then the Greens. And Christopher Nolan's The Odyssey is driving the nation's box office to its highest level in 7 years. Cinema Association Australia figures show the film has grossed the biggest opening week for this year at $17 million. Australia's box office is tracking 17% ahead of figures last year. The Demons have suffered their first defeat at the MCG this season, going down last night by 20 points to Geelong. Coach Stephen King blaming the number of turnovers.
18: Oh, I think it was 101 points we gave them from turnover. So, yeah, played it hard to get any flow in the game when we hand them that much ascendancy. And I'm not sure if it was Geelong's pressure at times, but some of our decisions and execution just was pretty poor.
5: Freo's dominance in the West continues, smashing the Eagles by 70 points. And in the NRL, the Roosters defeated the Knights 23-22 and the Bunnies beat the Storm 28-26. That's the latest from the Capital Radio Newsroom.
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19: Transport for New South Wales would like to advise Kosciuszko Road is open to Perisher, Guthaga Road caution icy stretches from Kosciuszko Road intersection to the village. Alpine Way Road is open to Threadbow and beyond. Snowy Mountains Highway is open. The Link Road to Selwyn Snow Resort is open. And Elliott Way, the road is open. Cooma to Brown Mountain, that road is also open. Keep it here for all the latest winter road updates.
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20: Bit of cloud about today, rain possible about the peaks and snow at 1400 metres. Tomorrow, partly cloudy, slight chance of showers about the ranges and snow at 1400 metres. Monday, mainly fine after a frosty morning. And Tuesday, partly cloudy and isolated showers. There's a 40% chance of snowfalls over the next 24 hours. Cooma going for a top today of 15, Jindy climbing to 10 and Canberra reaching a high of 15. 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

0: 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Craig Pritchard, hope you're having a great weekend. Sure, and the Shoop Shoop song. Hey, have you been part of XLFM's Love and Local Shop the Snows? 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
5: Transport for New South Wales would like to advise Kosciuszko Road is open to Perisher, Guthaga Road caution icy stretches from Kosciuszko Road intersection to the village. Alpine Way Road is open to Threadboat and beyond. Snowmounts Highway is open. The Link Road to Selwyn Snow Resort is open. And Elliot Way, the road is open. Cooma to Brown Mountain, that road is also open. Keep it here for all the latest Winter Road updates.

0: 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Hope you're having a great weekend so far. Coming up after 8:30, Simple Minds. And Dire Straits. And I'm sure that we'll check out the latest Snow Report.
1: It's time to see the big movies on the big screen in digital projection and Dolby Surround sound at the Jindabyne Cinema. Witness the famous Greek myth of King Odysseus, who embarks on a perilous journey back to his home of Ithaca after 10 years of Trojan Wars. Christopher Nolan's next epic movie event shot around the world in new IMAX film technology. Starring Matt Damon, Anne Hathaway, Tom Holland, Charlize Theron and more in The Odyssey.
2: Ithaca's king is coming back.
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10: 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Australian energy starts right here in the Snowy Mountains.
11: This is Budgie Baker. Still a little bit of cloud and fog around, but especially up high, but we might get some blue sky as the day goes on. Still some wind around to keep it cool, so just make sure you're dressed for the conditions. So I want new chum chair, Wes's wonderful carpet to get spinning, plus the Red Energy Toboggan Park back up and ready for all the sliders today. Charlotte Path, some big news. The new Guthrie's double chair is now open, so every lift in the resort, 100% of the resort access is now ready for the skiers and boarders, and the cozy triple chair amongst them will take you to the top for those long runs, plus the pool for T-bar and basin pommer, and first timers can ride the cozy carpet. Perisher, lifts open across three resort areas, Mount P6 and Air, probably pretty the best for the better skiers and boarders. Centre Valley, Front Valley is probably okay as well for the intermediates. Most lifts in Blue Cow will spin, some in Smigs, but no lifts in Guthaga today. Threadbow, a bit breezy up in the basin and Carrolls, but it'd still be a...
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12: From the Capital Radio Newsroom, good morning. I'm James Wybrow. Labor heavyweights are working overtime to avoid a brawl within the party over Australia's relationship with the United States and Israel. Federal politics editor Michael Packey.
13: Labor's national conference is entering its third and final day, and while the policy debate has so far been fairly subdued, that's expected to change this morning. Some members are pushing the party to abandon the AUKUS defence pact and downgrade our relationship with the US. The foreign affairs debate will also focus on Israel, with a group of Labor supporters demanding the party take a stronger stance against the state, condemning its actions in Gaza and going as far as removing Australian embassy staff from Tel Aviv. Labor officials are trying to avoid a major fight on the conference floor and reach a compromise on these issues.
12: Meanwhile, a fresh YouGov survey covering more than 2,000 Australians shows growing uncertainty about our relationship with the US. Almost two-thirds of respondents believe the United States has become less friendly under President Donald Trump. YouGov Director of Public Data Paul Smith says there was also a shift in our perceptions about China's future economic growth.
3: More than half of Australians believe China will become the world's leading economic and technological power within 20 years. They don't think it'll be the US, and they certainly don't think it'll be anybody else.
12: In other news, Jacinta Allen's fate as Victoria Premier could be decided as soon as this Tuesday when Parliament resumes, as she faces a possible showdown with Labor MPs and power brokers in the wake of the latest polling. It shows Labor would be decimated with the coalition under Jess Wilson taking the reins of power after the November state election. Polling in the Herald Sun shows the coalition leading the government 56-44, two-party preferred. On the primary vote, the coalition out in front, followed by One Nation, Labor, then the Greens. And Christopher Nolan's The Odyssey is driving the nation's box office to its highest level in 7 years. Cinema Association Australia figures show the film has grossed the biggest opening week for this year at $17 million. Australia's box office is tracking 17% ahead of figures last year. The Demons have suffered their first defeat at the MCG this season, going down last night by 20 points to Geelong. Coach Stephen King blaming the number of turnovers.
8: Oh, I think it was 101 points we gave them from turnover. So, yeah, played it hard to get any flow in the game when we hand them that much ascendancy. And I'm not sure if it was Geelong's pressure at times, but some of our decisions and execution just was pretty poor.
12: Freo's dominance in the West continues, smashing the Eagles by 70 points. And in the NRL, the Roosters defeated the Knights 23-22 and the Bunnies beat the Storm 28-26. That's the latest from the Capital Radio Newsroom.
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7: Transport for New South Wales would like to advise. Kosciuszko Road is open to Perisher. Guthaga Road caution icy stretches from Kosciuszko Road intersection to the village. Alpine Way Road is open to Threadboat and beyond. Snowy Mountains Highway is open. The Link Road to Selwyn Snow Resort is open. And Elliott Way, the road is open. Cooma to Brown Mountain, that road is also open. Keep it here for all the latest winter road updates.
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9: Bit of cloud about today, rain possible about the peaks and snow at 1400 metres. Tomorrow partly cloudy, slight chance of showers about the ranges and snow at 1400 metres. Monday mainly fine after a frosty morning, and Tuesday partly cloudy and isolated showers. There's a 40% chance of snowfalls over the next 24 hours. Cooma going for a top today of 15, Jindabyne climbing to 10, and Canberra reaching a high of 15.
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0: Forever Classic, XLFM 96.1, Craig Pritchard with Dire Straits and Lady Writer. How's your weekend going? Hey, just a reminder that tomorrow morning, it's all 70s, and if you love 70s, between 6 and 9, Kathy Dinn, she plays nothing but that great decade, and not only that, she gives you a lot of tidbits about what happened throughout those years with the artists that she plays. If you love the 70s as much as she does, make sure you've got it locked in tomorrow morning, and maybe just lie in bed and listen to all the great 70s stuff to bring back some fantastic memories whilst you have your bacon and eggs and maybe a cup of coffee brought to you in bed. Sounds like the ultimate way to spend a Sunday morning. Between 6 and 9 tomorrow, it's the 70s Sunday morning with Kathy Dinn. 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
10: Transport for New South Wales would like to advise Kosciuszko Road is open to Perisha. Guthaga Road caution icy stretches from Kosciuszko Road intersection to the village. Alpine Way Road is open to Threadboat and beyond. Snowy Mountains Highway is open. The Link Road to Selwyn Snow Resort is open. And Elliott Way, the road is open. Cooma to Brown Mountain, that road is also open. Keep it here for all the latest Winter Road updates.

0: Drover Classic, XLFM 96.1 with Craig Pritchard. How's your weekend going? We've got a 30-minute music marathon after 9 o'clock, including Paul Simon. I can call you Daddy, and Daddy when you call me, you call me out. And Queen. And in just a moment, we'll check out the latest snow conditions. 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
1: 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Building Snowy 2.0. Australia's biggest battery right here in the Snowy Mountains.
15: This is Budgie Baker. Still a little bit of high cloud around, but we may get some blue sky as the day goes on. But we've still got some wind around to keep it cool, especially on the higher slopes. And we are going to get a few lifts go on hold for a while. So a new chum chair, Wes's wonderful carpet to get spinning, plus the Red Energy Toboggan Park. It's back up and ready for all the sliders today. Charlotte Pass, big news. The new Guthrie's double chair is now open. So it's all lifts and 100% of the resort for the skiers and boarders. Cozzy triple chair currently on hold, but the pulpit, T-bar and basin pommer are spinning. First timers can ride the Cozzy carpet for their fun. Perisher lift should open across three resort areas, Mount P6 and Air for the better skiers and boarders. Centre Valley, Front Valley, a little bit more protected from that wind. Most lifts will open in Blue Cow, some in Smeds, but no lifts in Guthaga today. Threbo, a bit breezy up in the basin and Carroll's there on hold, as well as Cruiser, but Gunbarrel will get you to high noon. Friday flat, good for the first timers and the kids. Going to stay cold, just need a few layers on today, but it's going to be nice to be out and about, and we hope the wind will drop soon.
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16: From the Capital Radio Newsroom, good morning, I'm James Wybrow. Labor officials are trying to avoid a brawl on foreign affairs issues on the final day of the party's national conference. Some members are pushing Labor to abandon the AUKUS defence pact and downgrade its relationship with the US. There is also a push within the party to take a stronger stance against Israel over its involvement in the Gaza conflict. In other news, Australia is off to a flying start at the Glasgow Commonwealth Games, topping the medal tally with 6 golds on day one. The Aussies dominated in the pool with Lani Pallister, Jenna Forrester, Alex Safi and Jenna Jones all winning their events. The men's and women's 4x100 freestyle relay teams also won gold. The men finished the job in style, breaking a Comm Games record in the process.
11: Kyle Chalmers is going to guide Australia to yet another gold medal. Australia wins 6 gold medals in Glasgow on day one, setting an unbelievable tone.
16: That audio thanks to Channel 7. Back home, dairy farmers are calling for supermarkets to separate dairy foods from overseas into different labelled cabinets. The move is aimed at supporting local farmers with a system that works well in European supermarkets. The call as Lactalis prepares to shut down its factory in Longwarry next year. Victorian Nationals leader Danny O'Brien says shoppers need to know where their food's coming from.
17: We need strong country of origin labelling, and we've mostly got that, but it could always be looked at to strengthen, because I think Australians do want to support Australian produce. It's a real concern to me that some of this economic rationalism over the years has impacted on industries like the dairy industry and impacted on our regional communities like Longwarry.
16: Also making news, Australia's last surviving Kokoda veteran has died in Sydney, aged 102. Reginald James Chard OAM enlisted in the army in 1942 when he was 18 years old, serving in the Second World War and surviving repeated bouts of malaria. And the Invasive Species Council says the finish line to eradicate feral cats on Kangaroo Island off the South Australian coast is now in sight. In last night's NRL action, the Roosters clinched a slim 23-22 victory over the Knights, while the Rabbitohs won 28-26 against the Storm. In AFL, the Cats have bounced back, making a statement as we head to the pointy end of the season. Victory last night by 20 points over the Demons at the MCG. Melbourne's coach Stephen King admitting turnovers was a real concern.
18: Yeah, we've got a 9-day break, so we're back-to-back sixes where we haven't been able to train a lot. So we'll give the boys a bit of time, but we'll get 2 good sessions in this week. So that's up to us to, with our drill design during the week, put them in positions and situations where they can, you know, make better decisions. And yeah, so we'll get to work.
16: In yesterday's other match, Freo flogged West Coast by 70 points to go 4 games clear on the ladder. That's the latest news update from the Capital Radio Newsroom. I'm James Wybrow.
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19: Transport for New South Wales would like to advise Kosciuszko Road is open to Perisher. However, a turnaround is currently in place. The Perisher parking is full and through traffic on Kosciuszko Road will be turned beyond the Gate and Trout Hatchery. Guthaga Road, caution, icy stretches from Kosciuszko Road intersection to the village. Alpine Way is open to Threadboat and beyond. Snowy Mountains Highway is open. The Link Road to Selwyn Snow Resort is open. Elliott Way is open and Cooma to Brown Mountain is also open. Keep it here for all the latest winter road updates.
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20: Bit of cloud about today, rain possible about the peaks and snow at 1400 metres. Tomorrow partly cloudy, slight chance of showers about the ranges and snow at 1400 metres. Monday mainly fine after a frosty morning, and Tuesday partly cloudy and isolated showers. There's a 40% chance of snowfalls over the next 24 hours. Cooma going for a top today of 15, Jindabyne climbing to 10 and Canberra reaching a high of 15. 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

0: 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Craig Pritchard with a 30-minute music marathon. 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
4: Transport for New South Wales would like to advise Kosciuszko Road is open to Perisher. However, a turnaround is currently in place. The Perisher parking is full and through traffic on Kosciuszko Road will be turned beyond the Gate and Trout Hatchery. Guthaga Road, caution, icy stretches from Kosciuszko Road intersection to the village. Alpine Way is open to Threadbow and beyond. Snowy Mountains Highway is open. The Link Road to Selwyn Snow Resort is open. Elliott Way is open and Cooma to Brown Mountain is also open. Keep it here for all the latest winter road updates.

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0: Forever Classic XLFM 96.1 with Craig Pritchard. Coming up after 10, we'll get into another 30-minute music marathon. And Tom Petty? Mr. And don't forget, tonight from 6, it's one big party when we kick off Jukebox Saturday night, playing all the best party songs from the 70s, 80s and 90s for 6 non-stop commercial-free hours.
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2: But he told me to sod off and go buy my own. Some people are so bloody rude, aren't they? Not very giving either.
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0: $5,000, $5,000, $5,000. 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
1: 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Australian energy starts right here in the Snowy Mountains.
9: This is Budgie Baker. Still a bit of cloud around, but we may get some blue sky as the day goes on. Still a little bit of wind as well, and that's going to keep it cool, especially on the higher slopes, and we may get a few lifts go on hold during the day. Selwyn, new chum chair. 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
10: From the Capital Radio Newsroom, good morning. I'm James Wybrow. Labor officials are trying to avoid a brawl on foreign affairs issues on the final day of the party's national conference. Some members are pushing Labor to abandon the AUKUS defence pact and downgrade its relationship with the US. There is also a push within the party to take a stronger stance against Israel over its involvement in the Gaza conflict. In other news, Australia is off to a flying start at the Glasgow Commonwealth Games, topping the medal tally with 6 golds on day one. The Aussies dominated in the pool with Lani Pallister, Jenna Forrester, Alex Safi and Jenna Jones all winning their events. The men's and women's 4x100 freestyle relay teams also won gold. The men finished the job in style, breaking a Com Games record in the process.
5: Kyle Chalmers